0: He scored twice, equaling Lionel Messi at the top of the tournament's golden boot tally with six each. That's sport. I'm Jodie Gill.
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4: I'm Tom. It's good to have you with me on the Day's Show as we head into the afternoon. And it really is the final hours of the Sanctuary support drive. We're already in overtime and it wraps up today, and still with a need of $34,354 to meet the funding need to keep Sanctuary broadcasting as a listener-supported station. So the need is real and it's significant. So many people have given. There are many who are also yet to give. So now would be that opportunity. 0508003003 is the number, or yoursanctuary.nz. Would you kick off the afternoon as we take steps closer to see that funding need met? And as we kick off the afternoon, we also pray for Murchison, doing this at the top of each hour, praying for a different part of the country. And I don't think I've ever been to the Swing Bridge in Buller, the Buller Gorge, but apparently it's the, is it the... New Zealand's longest single suspension bridge. So anyway, bearing that in mind, Heavenly Father, you have bridged an impassable gap between us and yourself. And doing that in Jesus, who paid the price for our sin, that our relationship could be restored with you. And so we pray for those who are yours in this area of the country, that they would share this good news with those around them, and it would bear fruit, that those who are still so far away from you would come to a knowledge of who you are and what you've done to bring them back into relationship with you, bridging that impassable gap, and that they would be effective as they share the good news. And we just thank you for this part of the country. We thank you for those who are there and the opportunities. We just pray that you would give them opportunities to share this wonderful good news with those around them.
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4: And talking to someone last hour who was loving being able to listen in to Sanctuary on Freeview, which is now the case, but it's only the case because of the support of our listeners being a listener-supported station, and we're looking to meet that funding need. If you were listening just a few minutes ago as we kicked off the afternoon, currently that need sits at $34,354 to go to meet that funding need. So we're not there yet. It is significant. It's the final hours of the Sanctuary support drive over time. First, point of order for the afternoon, if you will, is to see that come down to $30,000 away. Get it down to that level, and that's $4,354 to do that, which let's see if we can do that before half past 12. When I say do that, you know, everybody's in different situations. Maybe you have the capacity for a larger gift of $1,000 or more. Maybe the part you can play is $100. It all makes a huge difference to meeting the funding need and keeping your Sanctuary on the air. And we appreciate you listening in, we appreciate you giving, and appreciating people for continuing to pray for us too as part of the ministry of Rema Media. All right, that is the situation as it currently stands as you listen in and we continue into the afternoon. Now, to play a part in meeting the funding need and taking steps towards doing that, it takes picking up the phone and calling 0508 003 003, or visiting yoursanctuary.nz online.
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I'm Tom, and it is Sanctuary. Good to have you with us. Just after 12, as the day's show continues, so does the Sanctuary support drive overtime. 0508 003 003 or online at yoursanctuary.nz. And I've been thinking about the Soccer World Cup, which is on at the moment, and overtime, it's always an interesting time, and that's often when you see the game changer, whatever shape that takes, something that changes the game, and I guess that's what we're looking for this afternoon. Are you that game changer to take that opportunity? That's because we still have a need of $34,354. We're trying to bring that down to $30,000 by one. So that's $4,254 away, because I've just seen an update come through. So I want to say thank you to that person in Leeston for getting in touch. So there it is. And when I say game changer, you look at that need. I don't know, like a gift of $1,000 or more, maybe $4,000, $5,000 is in your capacity. The need is significant, and this is the final afternoon of the Sanctuary support drive. It already is overtime, so looking for the game changer. But of course, it takes everybody being part of the team to create those game changing opportunities. So for you, maybe $100 is within your capacity, like that person in Leeston, or maybe it's $200 or $500. Well, that is the need as we continue to look to meet the funding need to keep your Sanctuary on the air. And it's a huge part of what it is for us to be a listener-supported station. 0508 003 003 or yoursanctuary.nz.

Sanctuary is more than a station. It's a growing movement of worship across New Zealand. And with exciting expansion already underway, Sanctuary is preparing to reach more homes, more communities, and more people with the hope found in God's presence. This week is the Sanctuary Support Drive. 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

0: I'm Tom, and it is Sanctuary, the day's show, coming up to 12:30, continuing to meet the funding need to keep Sanctuary on the air, and we're not there yet, which is why we are in overtime, which is why you are still needed if you're yet to call that number 0508003003 or visit the website yoursanctuary.nz. And this coming in recently from Leslie, which, you know, just made me reflect on the impact that Sanctuary has in the lives of people listening.
1: Sanctuary music has been incredible. I was just saying to the young lady I was speaking to earlier that when I hear a new song, often if I'm driving, I'll pull over, write that song down, you know, send it on to someone, because there's a lot of hurting people out there and they need hope. And Sanctuary is a huge ray of sunshine. And we're so blessed to have the RGB radio REMA group ministry. We're abundantly blessed in this nation and we need to keep this going.
0: You know, I was just struck by Leslie talking about how there's so many hurting people out there and what an opportunity it is here on Sanctuary, an opportunity that you're part of too, to bring encouragement into those places. And it may be the music, and maybe you know what it's like to be encouraged during your afternoon by the music heard here on Sanctuary. 0508003003 to be part of that encouragement continuing, or yoursanctuary.nz. We do have a significant financial need, and right now still looking to see that $4,254 come in, and we've got 10 minutes before 12:30, so it will take those phones ringing. They have been a little quiet during the first half of this hour. 0508003003, which means there's a wonderful opportunity for you right now, also online at yoursanctuary.nz. Somewhere.

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2: It is New Zealand's worship station, Sanctuary, and yes, your support certainly does keep it strong, and we're looking to meet the funding need to keep your Sanctuary on the air. And people doing that by calling 0508 003 003 or visiting yoursanctuary.nz. And actually, I just want to take a moment to say thank you for all those who have done that, who have been willing to invest in your Sanctuary. It's such a key part of being a listener-supported station. And I guess as we face the final hours of the Sanctuary support drive overtime, which wraps up today, the need is still significant. Just over $34,000 away from what is needed, which is why you are needed right now. So a big thank you. And if you've been listening, if you're one of those people who's been listening, who hears the stories, who gets what people are saying about why they invest in your Sanctuary, but all that remains is for you to pick up the phone and give us a call, and you have the capacity, then this is your opportunity just before 12:30, final hours of the Sanctuary support drive.

0: 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For Julie, it's the classic songs that have spoken to her, particularly during a tough year.
1: 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I've lost four people, my family, just in the last 6 months. 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

The big voice of CC Winans, I'm Tom, and it is the Days Show on Sanctuary, continuing to sound a little bit different because our Sanctuary support drive continues into overtime, still with a significant need to meet the funding need to keep Sanctuary broadcasting as a listener-supported station. $34,254 away from what is needed, but this is the final hours of the Sanctuary support drive overtime this afternoon. Back to regular programming tomorrow, but that need needs to be met, and that's why inviting you to be part of helping to do that, being a listener supported station, if you have the capacity. 0508 003 003, people available to answer calls on that number, or you could head along to yoursanctuary.nz. I was just reading this from Margaret, who said these radio frequencies are absolutely vital to our country, and we see people obviously agreeing with that as they invest in making sure that they remain there for people to listen into. Margaret goes on to say, bringing light and hope. This can often happen at very unexpected times and always turns my face to the Lord and his word for help and guidance and encouragement. What a wonderful thing and wonderful feedback, Margaret, to always be reminded to turn our faces to the Lord and his word. And if you've been encouraged by that too, and if you know the need that we all have to be reminded of that as we make our way through the day to day. That's what you're a part of, investing in your sanctuary as a listener-supported station. And with the need, sometimes you look at the numbers and you think, wow, that's overwhelming. One thing I haven't actually brought up recently, but we do see, is people with regular giving. So maybe you look at that and you think, I can't do that, but maybe $10 or $20 a month is in your capacity. That makes a huge difference. And for $20 a month, we've got a bit of a thank you, one of these Sanctuary Keep Cups. I know radio is a hard medium to show you what I'm holding, but I've got one here. So $20 a month, is that within your capacity? Just remember that regular giving is also an option as well. 0508 003 003 or yoursanctuary.nz.

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0: Like this track from Phil Wickham.

A few years back, I found myself in a tough situation, asking God what it looked like for me to follow his way through it, and he responded by giving me a poem. I wrote down the words so fast, I barely knew what I was writing, so I had to read it back, and it said, "If you curse me, I will bless you. If you hurt me, I'll forgive. If you hate me, I will love you. I choose the Jesus way." And you guys, as I read that poem back, tears flooded in my eyes because I realized how amazing this Jesus is that we follow. But I also realized how far from him I was, and I was pleading with God, make me more like you. I want to follow your way. And this poem became a prayer that I would pray often. I never thought it was going to be a song until we were recording this record, and I felt like God was saying, okay, it's not for you anymore. It's for whoever's going to pick up this record and listen to this song, to also give them an anthem to say, I choose the Jesus way, even though it's hard. I choose the Jesus way, even though it's difficult to surrender sometimes and to go that narrow road. This has got to be an anthem for people. And so I wrote the rest of the song, and I'm so, so proud of it. I'm so thankful for it. It has changed my heart and my life as I've carried it in my life, and I pray that it would do the same for others.

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0: I'm Tom. It is Sanctuary. 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Yesterday, I had the opportunity to catch up with Gail and find out from her what Sanctuary, what role Sanctuary plays in her day-to-day life.
1: Well, I just find it such a joy, to, especially when you're travelling in your car and you've got that encouragement coming through, and it's just something that we cannot live without because we need that daily. So I just think it's a wonderful thing, and everyone should give a little. It's not a lot if they can.
0: Well, I mean, everybody's in different circumstances, and I've got to say, I appreciate that. It is an interesting climate in which we're in, but you know what's really encouraging is seeing people giving what they can, like yourself, Gail, and as you say, every little bit helps. And, you know, you talked about daily too. Daily we're there to tune in too, and this makes a huge difference. What would you say to people who have been listening for a while? They have the capacity to give, whatever that might be, but they have yet to pick up the phone.
1: Well, I would say just give yourself a wee jolt, because the joy of the investment, not only for yourself but for other people, and the outreach is invaluable.
0: Well, thank you so much for taking the opportunity to do that, Gail, and thank you once again for being part of what happens here on Sanctuary. Enjoy the sun as it continues this afternoon in Christchurch, and continue listening. We really appreciate it. I hope the sun is shining today in Christchurch as well. Speaking to Gail on the show yesterday, and interestingly enough, when I was speaking to Gail, we were $60,000 away from meeting the funding need. Currently, we are $34,254 away from meeting the funding need. That is where we sit, with just a few hours left in the Sanctuary support drive as we are in overtime. And that's why the need is there, and it's something that... Well, everybody needs to be part of to see happen if you have the capacity to call that number 0508 003 003, or visit yoursanctuary.nz. So that is the need. Maybe you've been listening in and you have the capacity for one of those larger gifts to change the game, so to speak. Well, now is your opportunity. We'd love to hear from you. 0508 003 003, or online at yoursanctuary.nz.

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2: 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The number is 0508 003 003 or online at yoursanctuary.nz. And we see people giving. It's been a very quiet hour, this one, though, and with the needs still in front of us, looking for someone to take that big step to see us get down to $30,000 to go to meet the funding need. We're not quite there yet. Is there someone with the capacity for a $4,000 gift in the next few minutes before one to help us get the next step along the way? And somebody who could make an investment of $254 in Your Sanctuary as a listener-supported station. Some specific asks there, but that would take us to that $30,000 to go. So $4,000, is that in your capacity? And yes, look, not for everyone, but maybe you're listening in right now and you think, actually, that is the part I can play. And maybe the other part is the $254. Is that yours? Well, we've just got a couple of minutes, but that's plenty of time to get on the phones. 0508 003 003, or call, but you tend to visit websites, not call, yoursanctuary.nz.

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1: In this update, the Ombudsman ruled the PM's office breached the Official Information Act by not handing over documents from big polluters supporting law changes to prevent litigation against them. Christchurch's South City Shopping Centre has become the third mall targeted in a ram raid this week at about 4 a.m. with the Chemist Warehouse's roller doors visibly damaged. Raiders smashed into Westfield Riccarton on Thursday and the Hub Hornby yesterday. New Zealand's aligning its toy safety standards with Australia, with hopes it'll reduce the need to retest products already compliant with US and EU standards. The Commerce and Consumer Affairs Minister says it's likely to let more brands appear on our shelves. The Total Mobility Scheme subsidy for people with disabilities reduces its help this month from 75% of travel costs to 60%. Parking is now free in central Hamilton for 2 hours if people register through a new app. And that's news.
0: Sanctuary Sport.
1: To sport, and France have put the remaining Football World Cup teams on notice after an emphatic 3-0 thumping of Sweden in New Jersey on TVNZ.
2: This French team is quite something, and it will be quite some team that kicks them out of this World Cup.
1: Co-host Mexico have just kicked off against Ecuador in the round of 32. The singles comeback of tennis legend Serena Williams has been short-lived, the 44-year-old losing in three sets to 20-year-old Australian Maya Joint in the first round at Wimbledon. And NBA great LeBron James is departing the Los Angeles Lakers after 8 seasons, with attention now turning to where he'll head next. And that's sport. I'm Wendy Petrie.
0: From the Word.
3: Acts 2 verse 38. Peter replied, "Each of you must repent of your sins and turn to God and be baptized in the name of Jesus Christ for the forgiveness of your sins. Then you will receive the gift of the Holy Spirit."
0: Sanctuary, New Zealand's worship station.
4: I'm Tom, and it is now just after one on the day's show. Not only is it the final hour of the show, it's the final hours of Sanctuary's support drive, and we're in overtime. So very limited time to meet the remaining funding need to keep your Sanctuary on the air as a listener-supported station. And that is still just over $34,000 away. So that number remains available for you to call 0508003003 if you can play a part in getting us closer to meeting that funding need, or online at yoursanctuary.nz. But as we kick off the hour, we also pray for a part of the country, and praying for Tiarnau. Now, I haven't been there for ages. I remember travelling around the South Island years ago, and we did spend a night or two. Was it just a night or two? I can't remember. But in Tiarnau, beautiful part of the country once again. And I realise we've been praying for a lot of places with lakes. Tiarnau is another one of those. But Lord, as we think of Tiarnau, it's very easy to take for granted the beauty of the country that we live in and have the privilege of enjoying here in New Zealand. But I just pray for those in Tiarnau that are yours, that they would not take for granted the mercy that they have from you in Christ, but they would indeed cherish it, and that it would cause them to grow in maturity as they develop in their faith, and it would also attract others as well, that as they make their way through the chilly temperatures of the winter season, that their roots would be deep and they would be kept firm through all seasons that they face. We thank you for them and the opportunities that you give them to also share of the hope that they have, and that that would also encourage those around them as well. Amen.
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4: All right, it is now just after one. I'm Tom, and a very good afternoon to you. Ahi, ahi, Māori air, the day's show on Sanctuary, 0508003003. Yes, the Sanctuary support drive. Overtime continues, but just for a few more hours. There's also the website, yoursanctuary.nz, and a very real funding need of $34,000. That's how short we are from meeting the funding need to keep your sanctuary on the air at this time. and in the last few hours as time does slip away to be able to meet this funding need. And this is where you come in. If you've heard the need, if you've been listening in to the station and realizing that, well, being listener supported is such an integral part of what keeps us there on the air for you to listen into. So right now we continue to look to see that $4,000 come in that will take us down to $30,000 to go. What part of that can you play? 0508 003 003. And it's been pretty quiet into the first part of the afternoon, but here's the opportunity. Once you've got everything in the middle of the day out of the way and you settle down, why not grab that phone and give us a call? 0508 003 003. 40 people at $100 would see that $4,000 come in over the hour. Is $100 something that's in your capacity? 0508 003 003. Or maybe you can take 10 of those places for $1,000. Maybe that's in your capacity. 0508 003 003. 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

Luke Weston here, CEO of Rema Media, and I want to take a moment to thank you for being part of this incredible ministry. 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

It is Sanctuary on Tom. Thank you to those who have just recently got in touch. I see that we had someone from Oamaru online. And also, Rachel, thank you for calling that number, 0508 003 003. The website, of course, is yoursanctuary.nz. The final hours of the Sanctuary support drive. And comments coming through from people who have got in touch earlier today. Debbie said, you bring hope and encouragement to us every day. And Julie said she loves the morning show to start the day. And, you know, all of this is there to be enjoyed, listened into and encouraged by, because it's a listener-supported station as people support it financially. 0508 003 003. And these are people just like you calling the number and visiting the website, yoursanctuary.nz. In fact, Philippa got in touch as well. Look, these stories just keep coming in. Said, Sanctuary actually keeps me sane because we've been through huge challenges in the last 4 years. My husband got sick with a brain tumor in 2021. It changed our lives forever, but we can still give praise to God throughout this journey. Isn't that the wonderful thing about the hope that God gives us in Christ? That hope remains no matter what our circumstances. And Philippa goes on to mention Sanctuary and Star, which Sanctuary was before changing to this format, helping with the healing process in many ways. Thanks, Philippa, for getting in touch. And you're part of that process too. As we look to meet the funding need to keep your Sanctuary on the air, there is still a long way to go, though, in the final few hours. 0508 003 003 or online at yoursanctuary.nz.

0: It is Sanctuary. I'm Tom. Listener supported, and many of our listeners giving to make sure Sanctuary continues to broadcast, that it can be part of their day. In fact, Mari from Warkworth had this to say.
1: Oh, well, I just turn it on in the morning and leave it on all day. Well, it brings, I feel, a beautiful atmosphere into the house. And I think that's really important in the world we live in. It's vital to have Sanctuary.
0: And it is on air thanks to the support of the likes of Mari and yourself. 0508 003 003. If you're listening in, this is the final hours of the Sanctuary support drive. It wraps up today, and we're still just under $34,000 short of that target. So you are needed. And in fact, we haven't seen for a while someone with the capacity for a larger gift. So I put that out there again. You see the need, how large it is, how little time we have as it slips away on us this afternoon. And maybe you have the opportunity of, or the capacity, I should say, of a gift of $1,000 or more, perhaps $5,000 or more. You know, there's people out there with that capacity. We've seen that throughout the Sanctuary support drive, and with a significant need still in front of us, it would be a big step towards being able to meet the funding need to keep Sanctuary on the air as a listener-supported station. 0508 003 003 or online at yoursanctuary.nz. That number again is 0508 003 003.

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1: I'm Tom and it is Sanctuary. Good afternoon, just before 1:30. Thank you to Kathleen, who has just got in touch a couple of minutes ago. A little earlier this hour, we also heard from Rachel and Pauline as well. Thank you to you all and everybody who has been giving over the last day and a bit, or a day, and well, it's a bit more than a bit, isn't it? As we find ourselves with just hours to go in overtime for the Sanctuary support drive, every little bit making a difference in terms of meeting the funding need to keep your Sanctuary on the air. 0508003003, a big thank you. And if you've just tuned in and you think, are you not there yet? No, we're not. We're actually still over $30,000 away. In fact, $4,000 away from the next milestone. So there is plenty of opportunity and need for you if you've been thinking of getting around to it. And I'm surprised at how many people say, oh, I've been meaning to, but have yet to do so. Well, now is your time. 0508003003. 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

0: 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An opportunity to praise God through the worship music. For Beulah, Sanctuary brings a peaceful atmosphere to her home.
1: I listen to Sanctuary all the time. 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First thing I'll do is tell Alexa to please play Sanctuary Radio. And it's just so nice to hear, you know, not only about the things of the Lord, but also about your personal things, you know, like it's good to hear what somebody else is doing at their home at that time. 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
0: When Star became Sanctuary at the beginning of the year, Beulah made the switch, saying she now feels blessed by the music and prays for the ministry and its broadcast of the good news.
1: When I heard it was going to change to something else, I thought, oh my gosh, I'm going to really miss Southern Star. But then when Sanctuary now started and all these new praise and worship songs are so beautiful and so blessed, I really feel blessed with your new songs. And it's not only modern songs. There's some nice golden oldies that take us back to when we first met the Lord, you know, when it meant so much to us. I love what you guys are doing, and I pray that God will continue to bless you guys in what you are doing in spreading the gospel.
0: You're needed to keep your Sanctuary strong. 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

0: It is Sanctuary. I'm Tom, just after 1:30, and well, with over $30,000 to go until meeting the funding need to keep your sanctuary on the air, no other way of really putting it other than the fact that time is slipping away on us as we continue through the final hours of Sanctuary's support drive overtime. So people continuing to call 0508 003 003, and if you thought, am I still needed? Yes, certainly are. Whatever your capacity to invest in your sanctuary, playing a crucial role in keeping it on air, you can also head along to yoursanctuary.nz. In fact, someone who got in touch and did just that a little earlier in the hour was Kathleen, and she was talking about having Sanctuary on at work.
1: Yes, I do have it on at work all the time, and it's just, it's companionship and it's fellowship, and the music is very inspiring, and yeah, I just, it's a pleasure to have that on, and so you can focus on that rather than thinking of other things that might be negative or worrying to you. You can focus on the great music.
0: Yeah, and it's, I mean, we hear that a fair bit too, and I guess we all need that reminder, right? Because there's so many things that can sort of get us focusing on the wrong things during our days.
1: Yes, exactly. Yeah.
0: Well, there's still obviously a big need to go in terms of meeting the funding need. There might be plenty of people that are still out there listening. They have the capacity, but they haven't reached out. What would you say to someone who might be listening in that position?
1: Well, I think if they're enjoying listening to Sanctuary and it's proving to be a special part of their day listening to it, I would suggest that if they can, to donate what they can to help keep this going for everyone.
0: Yeah, that's a good point, isn't it?
1: If we don't, some people might miss out on hearing it one day if nobody donates.
0: Mm. Yeah, I like what you're saying. It's not just about us as an individual, but being part of something that everybody gets to be encouraged by and enjoy and be able to listen to. What was it you were saying? Relationship and fellowship through listening into Sanctuary.
1: Mm.
0: Well, Kathleen, thank you so much for your thoughts and sharing a little bit of your journey, and thank you for being part of it too. Look, really appreciate it.
1: Thank you. It's a pleasure. Thank you. And thank you for everything you guys do. It's great.
0: And thank you for continuing to call that number 0508 003 003. And look, with the final hours upon us, if you are listening and you have the capacity for a larger gift of $5,000 or more, it will play a crucial part in helping us to bring that deficit down and get us closer to meeting the funding need to keep on air. 0508 003 003. But remember, we're seeing people give all sorts of amounts, whatever is in their capacity. So that also plays a crucial part as well. 0508 003 003. Final hours, time is slipping away, but we're not there yet. Yoursanctuary.nz, and once again, that number 0508 003 003.

0: Every song we play on Sanctuary is grounded in the truth of God's word.
1: Together, we are lifting up worship that reminds us of his promises and his love.
0: Like this track from Matthew West.
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3: I've been challenged by the thought of doing hard things, and my whole life, that's really been something that has fueled me. You know, tell me something that can't be done and I'm going to go do it. Tell me I can't make the football team, I'm going to be the captain. Those were kinds of things that motivated me as a kid even. And I feel like when we lose that fire and we stop chasing hard things, we stop growing. But I got to say, the more time you spend on the internet, you start getting focused on like becoming the best version of you, and you listen to motivational speakers and you read self-help books. A lot of times we can be well-intended in trying to figure out the best ways that we can grow and become the best versions of ourselves. But man, so many times we forget to take care of what really matters. Part of what inspired the song is the topic of prayer. I am anything but an expert on prayer. And I've been convicted this past several months of just saying, Lord, here I am focusing on doing a cold plunge because that's a hard thing. Here I am focused on eating healthy, but what's going on with my spiritual diet? Why am I starving myself spiritually? And why does it seem like sometimes the hardest thing I could do in a day is to dedicate time to spend with the Lord in prayer? Maybe that hits you as hard as that hit me. And so I decided, okay, I want to commit to doing hard things. And so I'm making a commitment to prayer. And this commitment really helped inspire the song, Don't Stop Praying.

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1: It is Sanctuary on Tom the Day's show. 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Over time, 0508 003 003, that number available, as is the website yoursanctuary.nz. Thank you to that person in Christchurch who just a few minutes ago helped us get a little closer. We're still $33,684 away from the from meeting the funding need, so the need is still significant. In fact, if we had $3,684 come in before two, so in the next few minutes, that would take us the next step along the way. So who knows, maybe you're listening and you have the capacity for $3,000. Maybe you're listening and you could do the $684. Saw this come through from Cynthia, which made me smile. I haven't seen this, or haven't heard this angle before. I gave because of the amazing presenters that are on air. Their commitment and enthusiasm is infectious. I just want to be part of this journey. You are, Cynthia. Thank you for reaching out. And you know what is infectious and encouraging is seeing people give financially and being part of this journey with us as a listener-supported station. That number, 0508 003 003, as we head towards two, the website yoursanctuary.nz as well.

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I'm Tom. Thank you for joining me on the Days Show once again. And thank you for being part of the Sanctuary Support Drive. 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Thank you to those in Christchurch, Tomatanui. Well, a couple of people in Tomatanui who have done that just in the last few minutes. 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Whether it's $100 or whether it's $1,000 or more, whatever your capacity, would love to hear from you as we continue to look to meet that funding need to keep Sanctuary on the air. 0508 003 or yoursanctuary.nz.

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2: In this update, more than 1.3 million cigarettes have been seized and five people arrested as part of a six-month operation fighting tobacco smuggling in Rotorua, Waikato and Auckland. Officers also found evidence of plans to recruit more sellers. New data shows almost 80% of families that left immediate transitional housing since the scheme began in September had no long-term home to go to. Just 19% went to long-term housing. Auckland's mayor says the council spent about $2 billion on recovery from Cyclone Gabrielle and the anniversary floods. He wants the government and insurers to take greater responsibility for funding disaster recovery. Hawke's Bay police are asking for any sightings of a man described as dangerous, 41-year-old Anthony Ngapira. He has full facial tattoos with the letters BPHB across his nose. State Highway 94, Tiano Milford Highway, is blocked after a two-vehicle crash about 10:30 a.m. Injuries are reported and motorists should avoid the area. And that's news.
0: Sanctuary Sport.
2: To sport, and the Warriors have signed a speedy 20-year-old West Tigers winger Luke Laulolalili on a short-term NRL deal and a move to plug injury holes. France have shown why they may be the team to beat at the Football World Cup after thumping Sweden 3-0 in New Jersey. Swedish manager Graham Potter told TVNZ Plus France were just too good.
3: It's fair to say it's a bridge too far for us today in terms of the quality of the opponent we're playing against. So we congratulate France for going through and they were the better team. We had our moments but not enough.
2: The day's final match between Mexico and Ecuador has been delayed due to a thunderstorm over Mexico City Stadium. And that's sport. I'm Wendy Petrie.
1: From the Word.
0: James 5 verse 16. Confess your sins to each other and pray for each other so that you may be healed. The earnest prayer of a righteous person has great power and produces wonderful results.
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4: 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Thank you for calling 0508 003 003. We'll update you where we're at in just a moment, but first, want to stop and pray at the top of the hour. It's a privilege, and we love to pray for different areas of the country. And want to pray for Rotorua. Thank you, Father, again, for a beautiful creation in Rotorua, and I just love geysers and the hot pools, Father. Father, we just praise you for your creativity. I pray a blessing on anyone living in Rotorua, Father. I ask for a sense of your love. I ask for wisdom. I ask for a revelation of your love in a deeper way. Father, I ask that you draw people who do not know you closer to you. Blessing, I pray, on Rotorua. In Jesus' name, amen.
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4: 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We're in the final hours in the home straight, so to speak. Time is running out and you are needed. 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Whoop, whoop, that is awesome. That's been a massive help. Someone from Waikanae got in touch, Tom Renui as well. Actually, a couple of people from Tom Renui and somebody from Christchurch. Thank you. You guys are awesome. Love your heart, love your generosity, and I love that you're hearing that your sanctuary needs you. But the reality is it's going to take a miraculous outpouring of support by the sanctuary family. Keep your sanctuary on air, and to get there we need $5,400 to stay on track to get down to $25,000 left to raise. So we need you on board. Together we can raise by 3 o'clock this afternoon $5,400. So that's what we're looking for between now and 4 o'clock. $5,400. What part can you play? And to do this, everyone will need to do their bit. Now, maybe you've got the capacity to give a momentum-changing gift of $1,000 or $2,000. The clock is ticking. We're on the home straight, the final hours. Or maybe you can give a $5,000 donation. The reality is it's going to take some larger gifts. 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

Phil Wickham there, 12 minutes after two. I love that, eh? Kathy with you at Sanctuary, New Zealand's worship station. Fellowship Creative coming up next with Grace on Top of Grace. And feeling God's grace and love through your generosity, the Sanctuary Support Drive and Overtime at the moment. Wrapping up today. This is it, guys, the final day. We're in the final hours, in the home straight, so to speak, of seeing your Sanctuary supported. The funding shortfall is $30,424. That's the number that we need by end of day today to see come in. This hour, we got a bit of a challenge. We are looking for $5,400. Which part of that can you pick up on? Maybe you can make a donation of $400. Is there someone listening, or maybe a couple of people listening at the moment, that can give $1,000 each? That would be fantastic. It's going to take large gifts, small gifts, whatever your capacity is. Your Sanctuary needs you. Would you give us a call? 0508 003 003. Your gift to Sanctuary means so much. Actually, it was really interesting. We got a message through today from Wendy and her husband, and this is what she says. I'd like to say thank you. We've got two young children, 10 and 8, and we listen in the car on our way to school and work, especially after a rough start to our day when our daughter's having a tough time with her behaviour. Listen to this bit. Sanctuary helps soothe the soul and bring me back to Christ and remind me of the simple things in life. And that is what your gift and your support to Sanctuary does for someone like Wendy. It just brings a peace of God and a calm in her family situation, and it's just priceless. So again, looking by 4 o'clock this afternoon, it's 10 minutes past two. The next step, $5,400 to come in. Could you make a donation? Your $20 gift, we would love to hear from you. Your $50 gift, would love to hear from you. Anyone that could pick up on the $400 would love to hear from you. And maybe a couple of people that's been listening and thinking, yep, I'm getting it. The clock is ticking. It's almost over. I can give a gift of $1,000. 0508 003 003, yoursanctuary.nz.

0: Bishop Creative, Grace on Top of Grace, 18 minutes after 2. It's Sanctuary, Kathy with you. 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And the next step in the process, because we're in the final hours, guys. This is it. Today is it. Wrapping up today, and we're into normal programming tomorrow. And the next step, by 4 o'clock this afternoon, would love to see $5,400 come in. Which part of that can you pick up on? It's amazing generosity happening. Would love for you to be a part of it. And just mentioning about Wendy before, who listens to Sanctuary as she drops her children off to school, and it kind of calms the atmosphere in the car. And I totally get that. I mean, you just cannot overestimate the power of worship music and the peace of God that it brings into homes and hearts, into lives, into cars that are travelling to school. But maybe you can pick up a $400 there with $400 gift. Would love to hear from you. 0508 003 003. 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This is it. Today is it, and would love for you to get in touch with your gift of $1,000, your gift of $100. Your Sanctuary needs you. 0508 003 003.
1: 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When the

Lauren Daigle, Hold On To Me. Don't you feel loved and hugged by God with that one? It's an awesome song, and maybe you're going through a bit of a tough patch, and trust that song really gave you a sense of God's presence and care for you. And that's what Sanctuary is about. Sanctuary, New Zealand's worship station, is bringing God's comfort and presence to all of us, no matter where we are in life and whatever we may or may not be facing. It's something priceless and precious that we have here. Sanctuary, 23 minutes after 2. Your Sanctuary is a listener-supported radio network, and we have a funding shortfall. By the end of today, we need to raise $30,424. That's the shortfall, which sounds a lot of money, but we're taking it in steps and bite sizes, and by 3 o'clock this afternoon, would love to see come in $5,400. $5,400. Which part of that can you pick up and support Sanctuary with? The reality is, because we are in the final hours, it is going to take some bigger donations. And maybe you've been just listening over the last day or so, and just seeing what happens. Now is your moment. Is there someone listening that can make a gift of $2,000? Because we've got $5,400 by 3 o'clock this afternoon to raise. Could you step up if you've got the capacity for a $2,000 gift? That would be awesome. And that would really help us on the way to see that funding gap closed. 0508 003 003. Maybe you can do some regular support. Haven't talked about that. You can do a monthly donation, regular, like an automatic payment, and say $20 a month. And if that sounds like you, as a little thank you, we'll send you a Sanctuary cup. But your gift, whatever you can give to Sanctuary, will be greatly appreciated. Not only will it be a blessing for you, but it will be a blessing for so many others as well. 0508 003 003, yoursanctuary.nz. You can give online, safe and secure.

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1: Absolutely it does. Very grateful for your generosity as we're into overtime on the Sanctuary Support Drive. 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Now, John, did I meet you at Timaru last week? I think that might have been you. How awesome to hear from you. 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Cherie in Taupiri, good afternoon. Thank you for your gift of $100. 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By 4 o'clock this afternoon, would love to see $5,400 come in, and your gift would really help and be a part of closing the funding gap. 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

0: Wake me up again, Tim Timmons. 25 minutes to three, you're with Sanctuary. Just a quick wee update where we're at with the Sanctuary support drive, which is in overtime. It's the final day, the final hours. We're on the home straight, and boy, does your Sanctuary still need you and your support and generosity. The funding gap to close by the end of day today is $29,786. Okay. The clock is ticking and we're breaking it up into bite-sized pieces. And by 3 o'clock this afternoon, hoping to see $5,400 come in. And you know what the good news is? That is now down to $4,786. $4,786 left to raise in the next 25 minutes. Which part of that can you pick up and support your Sanctuary? Maybe you can support Sanctuary with an $86 gift. Is there someone listening that could say, I can do the $700? Is there someone listening that can do a larger gift, perhaps of $1,000 or $2,000? Maybe a couple of people doing that. Together we can support your Sanctuary and see it funded. It's wrapping up at the end of today. You hear the clock ticking. You get the sense of urgency that time is running out. Would you give us a call with your support of Sanctuary? 0508 003 003.
1: In these times, it's more important than ever to feel a sense of connection, a sense that you're not alone. Bridget says she loves that she can join in with others and sing along with the great praise music on Sanctuary.
2: There, anytime, 24/7, and if I'm frazzled, empty, discouraged, or I'm full of energy and I just want to worship, not alone, it's there, and I can put it on, and I can refocus. Or I can join in with others singing along. I'm sure I'm not the only one that sings along. And Thursdays on communion, that's really important to me. I really feel that we're joining together little dots of people all over the nation and that we're proclaiming Christ in that communion, and we're just pausing to, you know, raise up thanks and appreciation for what he's done.
1: Have you ever felt that a message in a song or through the chat on radio feels like God speaking to you directly? For Bridget, she heard a verse on Sanctuary that spoke to her about the restoration of a very important relationship.
2: Something just jumps out and smacks me in the heart. The best one I had was from the script. It said that the Lord will restore the years that the locust has eaten. And with a very difficult past, my precious daughter and I, we've had to really work through some stuff, and it has robbed us of some years. And I just know those years that the Lord has spoken, and he said he will restore. Our relationship is being restored.
1: Sanctuary creates space for worship, where Kiwis like Bridget can draw near to God, even in the quiet moments. You are needed now. To help keep that space open for more people across New Zealand, call 0508 003 003 or donate at yoursanctuary.nz.

No one like the Lord Bethel Music, Jen Johnson. 18 minutes away from the 3 o'clock. Phone lines are free if you want to make a donation to the Sanctuary Support Drive, which is an overtime because your sanctuary is not yet funded. And today is the final day. We're in the final hours. This is it, guys. And want to say thank you for those to those that are ringing at the moment, making a donation. 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And maybe you've been thinking of getting around to making a donation and you haven't quite yet. Now is your moment. And the number to call, 0508 003 003. I'm just looking at a comment that's come in from Tom, not Tom that was on here before, Tom who listens to Sanctuary, saying, I love listening to Sanctuary. It's uplifting and positive. It feeds the heart and soul, and it certainly feeds mine. And that's special food, isn't it? Food, spiritual food that feeds the soul and the heart. It's heavenly food, so to speak. And that happens because of your support of Sanctuary. And maybe you feel your heart and soul is fed through the worship music here on Sanctuary. So thank you for calling 0508 003 003. Thank you for jumping online, supporting Sanctuary with your gift, yoursanctuary.nz. So just to recap where we're at, there is a funding shortfall of just over $29,000. Right now, by 3 o'clock, we need $4,786 to come in. Can you help there? Which part of that can you pick up and help out with a donation? 4,786. Would love to see that come in by 3 o'clock this afternoon. That'll be a massive step towards closing that funding gap. Maybe you can give a $1,000 donation, a couple of people. Is there a couple of people that could do that? It's so encouraging to hear from you. Would you give us a call? 0508 003 003. 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Give us a call. 0508 003 003. Your best gift to Sanctuary. It's needed now. The clock is ticking and we're running out of time. 0508 003 003.

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2: Absolutely. And oh, yes, thank you to Jennifer, who's just got in touch. Not sure where you're listening to Sanctuary from, Jennifer, but thank you for your donation to the Sanctuary Support Drive. We're in overtime at the moment, so really appreciate your generosity. Richard and Carol in Christchurch, the Garden City, hope you're having a good afternoon. Lovely to hear from you. Heard too from someone in Taupo and Tauranga as well. 0508 003 003 is the number you can call and be a part of closing the funding gap, which is just under $30,000 left. That's what we need to see your sanctuary funded. And this is it today, guys. Wrapping up today. We're in the final hours, the home straight. And boy, does your sanctuary need you. By 3 o'clock this afternoon, and this is the great news because people have been jumping on board, we now have $4,546 needed by 3 o'clock this afternoon, about 10 minutes away. I'm going to put it out there. Is there someone listening at the moment that has the capacity for a $5,000 gift? Would really appreciate you getting in touch, and that would bring us down to $25,000 left to raise by 3 o'clock. Would you give us a call? 0508 003 003. You can jump online, yoursanctuary.nz. 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

0: Very good afternoon, Sarah Lieberman. Great is the Lord. Five away from 3 o'clock. 5 minutes left to raise $3,400 on the Sanctuary Support Drive. It's in overtime at the moment. Your sanctuaries are not yet funded, and that'll bring the funding gap down to $25,000. So $3,400 left to raise. And thanks to Mr. and Mrs. Williams in Christchurch for jumping on board with regular support. Really, really appreciate that. Thank you for your generosity, and couldn't do it without you and your help and support. So is there anyone listening at the moment? It would be awesome to get there by 3 o'clock. $3,400 left to raise by 3 o'clock this afternoon. Could you give us a call? Which part of that can you be a part of? 0508 003 003. Is there someone listening that can manage $3,000? Is there someone listening that can give a gift of $200, or a couple of people with $200 gifts? Would you give us a call? 0508 003 003.
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2: In this update, the International Monetary Fund has released New Zealand's report card, giving a high score to the government response to the oil price shock. But it's recommending continued tax rises and spending cuts and introducing a comprehensive capital gains or land tax. More than 1.3 million smuggled cigarettes have been seized, as well as $170,000 cash, and five people have been arrested. The Regulations Minister has announced plans to change rules on toy imports to follow standards applied in the EU and US. It should save importers needing to retest products already approved overseas. As of Sunday, we had just over 49 days of petrol landed in New Zealand and en route, 47.5 days of diesel and 56 days of jet fuel. The Prime Minister's Science Prize has been awarded for groundbreaking research in neonatal care by Auckland University's Alistair Gunn, Laura Bennett and Joanne Davidson that saved thousands of lives worldwide. And that's news.
0: Sanctuary Sport.
2: To sport, and Super Rugby's playoff lucky loser format has been kicked into touch. Now a 10-team comp with the demise of Moana Pacifica, the expanded 17-week season will have one less bye and another week added, with each team playing 16 matches. The final series has also been reworked. The top six teams still qualify, but finishing in the top two now carries even greater advantage, with those sides earning a week off and progressing straight through to the semi-finals. Teams placed third and fourth will host sudden death elimination finals against the fifth and sixth ranked qualifiers. The winners of those clashes will then head on the road for the semi-finals. And Chiefs loose forward Sami Penifinau is leaving New Zealand rugby for Japan, joining the Yokohama Cannon Eagles. That's sport. I'm Wendy Petrie.
0: From the Word.
1: Romans 10 verse 17. So faith comes from hearing. That is hearing the good news about Christ.
0: Sanctuary. 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
3: Very good afternoon. Just gone 3 o'clock. You're with Sanctuary, New Zealand's worship station. Kathy with you. Hope you're having a good afternoon and a privilege to be a part of it, whatever you're doing, wherever you're listening from. Thank you so much for calling 0508 003 003 and making a donation to the Sanctuary Support Drive, which is an overtime at the moment. Your Sanctuary is not yet funded. It's all wrapping up by end of day today, so the clock is ticking on this one. Going to update you in a moment with some figures and where we're at with things. But just want to say thank you for your support and thank you for jumping online, also making a donation there, yoursanctuary.nz. At this time, at the top of the hour, we stop and pray a quick moment for different areas of the country and want to pray for Blenheim. Father, we thank you for the sunshine in Blenheim and the beauty of the area. I pray a blessing on anyone that's listening to Sanctuary at the moment in Blenheim. Actually, I pray a blessing on anyone living in Blenheim, and I ask that you draw them closer to you and give them a deeper revelation of your love for them. In Jesus' name, amen.
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3: And very exciting. 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But want to say a huge thank you for your incredible generosity. But just want to let you know, make you aware that Sanctuary faces a real funding shortfall of $27,806. Time is slipping away. Hate the way the clock ticks so fast. Sometimes we are in the last hours, but just want to say thank you for your generosity. You are needed now. Maybe you hadn't hadn't sort of realised that. Yes, you are needed. Your sanctuary needs you, and it's actually going to take a miraculous outpouring of support by the sanctuary family. And would love to get down to $25,000 left by 4 o'clock this afternoon, which means we need $3,400 to come in. Which part of that can you pick up on and support your sanctuary? Maybe you can do a $1,000 gift. Is there someone listening, because it is going to take big gifts too, is there someone listening that could do a $3,000 gift? Maybe you can do a $100 gift. Maybe you could sign up for regular monthly support if that suits your budget better. Just want to say at this point, all giving, so, so grateful for. And together we can do this and see your sanctuary funded by end of day today. 0508 003 003 yoursanctuary.nz. 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

0: being reminded about God's mercy and love for us, and it is much more. Shane and Shane, 11 minutes after 3 o'clock, you're with Sanctuary, New Zealand's worship station, and I see somebody on the phone at the moment, or a couple of people actually. Someone else has just jumped on board, 0508 003 003, making a donation to the Sanctuary Support Tribe, which is in overtime and just about wrapping up. We're in the final hours on the home straight, and your sanctuary is not yet funded, but want to say thank you for your incredible generosity today. It was really interesting hearing a little comment from Wendy and what Sanctuary means for her and why she listens. Have a listen.
1: 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And now that you've got the app, I mean, it can go around the world. So it just depends who tunes in. I love the app because when I have to drive down to the hospitals an hour and a half, I can listen to Sanctuary all the way and all the way back.
0: Isn't it awesome? Don't you love Wendy's heart? Not only is it Sanctuary for her, but for others. She loves God and she wants others to know about God's love for them as well. I just love it. Generous heart, and thank you, Sanctuary listeners, for being so generous, being a part of this mission, sharing God's love with the whole of the country. Your Sanctuary is in overtime. We have a funding shortfall. It's all wrapping up today. The clock is ticking. $27,800 left to raise by the end of today. So we're on the home straight. This is it, guys. And this is also your opportunity and invitation to get involved if you haven't yet given to Sanctuary. By 4 o'clock this afternoon, I'd absolutely love to see money come in and drop that shortfall down to $25,000. So basically $3,400 left to raise. $3,400. And again, putting it out there, it's going to take some miracle-sized gifts of $1,000, $2,000. Maybe that's you. If that sounds like you and you've got the capacity for that, would you give us a call? Your Sanctuary really needs you. Maybe you can manage a $100 gift. Would you give us a call? 0508 003 003. You can sign up too for some regular giving. Set your amount. $20 a month is a very popular amount. Give us a call. 0508 003 003. 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

In Jesus' name, isn't it a beautiful song? There with Katie, Nicole, Kathy with you on your Wednesday afternoon, 1st of July, brand new month. Don't you like new months, the beginning of? It's like clean slates. And that's kind of part of what Sanctuary is about too, that sense of through what Jesus did for us on the cross, we get a clean slate, new beginnings and new hope. 22 minutes past three. 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Reason being is there is a funding shortfall of Your Sanctuary. And you're most welcome to get in touch and make a donation. Maybe you've never given before and you didn't realise that Your Sanctuary needs you and that you are vital to Sanctuary, not only listening to it, praying for it, but supporting it as well. So listeners just like you can enjoy the worship music here on Sanctuary. Be encouraged and be reminded that we always have new fresh starts in God. Being reminded about that through the worship music here on Sanctuary. Just a quick wee update where we're at. The funding shortfall is $27,806, okay? It's wrapping up today. This is it, guys. We're going to go back to normal programming tomorrow. And I just want to say thank you for getting in touch today and yesterday. Really love your heart. But there is $27,806 left to raise. And we've got a little mini goal happening at the moment. Would love to get down to $25,000. Now that was by 4 o'clock this afternoon. Do you think you could help out? Is there a couple of people that can give a $1,000 gift to Sanctuary? You've been listening, you've been mulling over it. This is your moment. Would you give us a call? It'll be a massive help. A couple of people that can give $1,000. You can do it as a monthly support if that's easier for you. But do get in touch. Let us know. 0508 003 003. Maybe you can have the capacity for a $100 gift. Would you give us a call? 0508 003 003. Also, when you're on the line, just share with the telephonist a wee story about why you listen to Sanctuary, how God has connected up with you because of what you've heard on Sanctuary. Love to hear those stories. The website 0508 the website is yoursanctuary.nz and the phone number 0508 003 003.

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0: By 4 o'clock this afternoon. What part of that can you pick up on? 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

0: Moving country isn't easy, but Matt knew it was the right step for his family. In the middle of the struggle, Sanctuary became a refuge.
1: Last summer in the UK, God really put on my heart New Zealand. My wife's from New Zealand, her whole family live here. So when we got married, we said we'd move out here one day. And we've just been waiting on God to find the right time. And last summer in the UK, he really spoke to us. On the 14th of February, I left my job in the UK. And obviously that's a really significant date for Sanctuary. And when I found out that there was a radio station that was broadcasting about Jesus, that was all worship music, and the connection to kind of my final day of work in the UK, I thought, I've got to check this thing out. And since I did, Sanctuary's been the soundtrack to the morning every morning. It's really, really hard moving to a new place. But when that other place is on the other side of the world, everything's different, there's so many new people to meet, and it's amazing, but it is hard. But Sanctuary's been my safe place through all of that. Every day, every morning, both of you, the songs you play, the programming you do, it's all been reconnecting to God every day, the right song at the right time, and it's been absolutely incredible.
0: It's often one or two songs that God uses through Sanctuary to meet a person where they are at.
1: 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And almost every time it gets really difficult, that's the song that you play. That obviously you don't know what I'm going through, but God does.

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0: Nice to be a part of your Wednesday afternoon at Sanctuary, New Zealand's worship station. Kathy with you at 22 to 4. That was Forrest Frank and Jake. Never get used to this. Want to say good afternoon to Iris. Thank you for your phone call, or was it website? I'm not sure. But thank you for your very generous donation, a gift of $1,000 to the Sanctuary Support Drive, which is in overtime at the moment because your sanctuary's not yet funded. So, Iris, that has been a massive help in meeting the funding need. What's left now, between now and the end of the day? Yep, end of the day. We're in the final hours. This is it, guys. $26,776 to go. $26,776 to go. Incredible generosity happening this afternoon, and would love for you to be a part of what's happening here on Sanctuary. And love to see by 4 o'clock that drop down to $25,000. I've been doing a bit of number crunching, and that means we have left by 4 o'clock this afternoon $1,776 to raise. Could you help us? What part of that can you pick up on? 0508 003 003. You never know who listens to Sanctuary. I don't know if you heard this call Tom had yesterday with Roger. Have a listen.
1: I went to jail 2 years ago. I was in a cellmate with another Christian. He helped me walk towards a better light, found God. I went to a church service that we hold in prison. And as I was being prayed over by one of the chaplains, a white cross had formed on the back of my neck. And ever since that day, I just found God. I'm at peace now. I'm happy and living a better life. I was living a life of drugs and violence and all that, and just wanted to have a big turnaround in my life. And, yeah, that's how I found God. We get radios in jail, and I was trying to find a decent radio station, and I do the Word of the Day because we got those, and I tried to go into the FM stations. We couldn't find anything, and I found the Sanctuary, and ever since that, for 2 years now, I've been listening to your radio station.
0: Roger, I heard you chatting with Tom, and I had tears in my eyes, actually. I just think how awesome is God, that he brings people to him through all sorts of ways, and many coming to discover God's love for them through the worship music here on Sanctuary. And that is what your support is going to, bringing hope to people like Roger. And we all have our own prisons, don't we? Things that we wrestle with. And to discover and learn that God loves us and wants to free us from ourselves for good things, you know, that's priceless. That happens through the worship music, that God connects with us. Would you get in touch? Would love to see that $1,776 come in by 4 o'clock, bringing our shortfall down to $25,000. Maybe there's someone listening that can give $1,000. Would you give us a call, 0508 003 003? Maybe you can pick up on $500. 0508 003 003. Whatever your best gift you can give to Sanctuary, please do get in touch. You're a part of bringing life-filled, hope-filled radio to people here in New Zealand.

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1: Absolutely, and that is sacred ground. 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We're in the home straight. Your Sanctuary's not yet funded. $26,706 needed. Your Sanctuary needs you. And I want to say hi and thank you to someone in Auckland. 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Awesome. Someone, not sure where you're listening from, thank you for your $20 donation. So $26,706 left to raise. Your Sanctuary needs you. We've got a little goal by 4 o'clock this afternoon, basically in 13 minutes' time. Would love to bring that down to $25,000, meaning there's a $1,706 left to raise by 4 o'clock. 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What part can you play in supporting Sanctuary? $1,706. Is there someone that could give a $1,000 donation? 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Maybe someone with $500. Maybe you can do $6. 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Please get in touch. Love hearing from you. Love hearing your Sanctuary stories. 0508 003 003.

0: You're with Sanctuary, New Zealand's worship station. Good to have your company at 10 minutes to 4. Well, any time actually, 24-7 worship music happening here on Sanctuary. That was Wellington, City Elam with Jesus. I'm just looking at a comment that's come through from Anonymous, actually. I don't have a name here. But thinking about the worship music here on Sanctuary and how what it means to so many people, thousands of people around the country. This person said, I realised how difficult my life would be without Sanctuary in my life as I live alone and have the radio on all day. Even when I'm out, it provides spiritual reassurance of God's protection and provision. So thank you to that person. And that's what Sanctuary means to this particular person. And your support of Sanctuary is crucial for this person. And maybe you're in a similar situation on your own. 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And it gives you that sense of security and protection, knowing that God is with you and loves you and cares for you. 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And that's why we're in overtime on our support drive, which is wrapping up today. $26,706 left to raise. A little mini goal in the next 10 minutes. Would love to see $1,706 come in. The reason being is that'll bring us down to $25,000 to raise. So that is the need. Is there anyone that can meet that need between now and 4 o'clock in the next 10 minutes? $1,706 left to raise. What part in that can you play? Love to hear from you. 0508 003 003 yoursanctuary.nz.
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1: 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It's, like, providing a connection to God in a way. I don't know, that's just so important, at least for us stay-at-home mums anyway. So it's not just listening to music, you know, it's good for our spirit and our souls.
0: Isn't it just? Thanks, Gabby. Hey, awesome to know that you're listening to Sanctuary. A couple of minutes left on the clock, just having a quick look at the numbers on the Sanctuary support drive, which is in overtime at the moment. Your Sanctuary not yet funded. $26,500 left to raise. It'll be awesome by 4 o'clock to get that down to $25,000, which means there's $1,500 left on that by 4 o'clock. Is there someone listening at the moment that can make a $1,500 donation? It would be fantastic. 0508 003 003, yoursanctuary.nz, safe and secure to donate online.

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1: In this update, the Illicit Tobacco Action Group has carried out 21 searches over the past 6 months, seizing more than 1.3 million cigarettes, $170,000 cash, and arresting five people. It's warning people to be suspicious of cheaply priced cigarettes. The Prime Minister says fair enough after being hauled over the coals for not releasing documents from lobbyists, hoping for a law change on climate pollution effects. Police are hunting an Auckland 19-year-old boy who breached bail conditions, described as dangerous and believed to be actively avoiding them. It's thought Kaisa Griffin is in the Auckland region. The Regulation Minister has announced plans to change rules on toy imports to follow standards applied in the EU and US. It should save importers needing to retest products already approved overseas. And the Prime Minister's Science Prize has been awarded to Auckland University researchers who worked on preventing brain injury in at-risk newborns by cooling them down to slow their metabolism. That's news.
2: Sanctuary Sport.
1: To sport, and the Black Caps fast bowling stocks have been shuffled for the upcoming five-match ODI tour of the West Indies, with four of the frontliners from the series win over England being rested. Kyle Jameson, Matt Henry and Will O'Rourke are having a break, while Blair Tickner is cruising back to New Zealand for scheduled surgery on his ankle. Matt Fisher's in line to make his ODI debut, while new dad Jacob Duffy returns after missing the England Test Series win. Super Rugby has introduced a new playoff format, ditching the controversial lucky loser component. The top two teams after the regular season will now have a week off, as the teams ranked between 3 and 6 battle for the other semi-final spots. And rejected All Blacks loose forward Simon Penny-Finau is leaving New Zealand rugby for Japan. That's sport. I'm Wendy Petrie.
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4: Hope you're having a good afternoon. Cathy with you. It's a couple of minutes after 4 o'clock. Thank you for calling 0508 003 003, making a donation to Sanctuary. The support drive and overtime at the moment, $26,506 left to raise. Incredible generosity is happening, but I'll update you with some more details in just a moment. Before we do that, I want to stop and pray for people in Taumarunui. It's a privilege every hour to be able to just stop and ask God's blessing on a different area of the country, because don't we live in an awesome country, and how cool it is that we've got Christian media here in New Zealand and we're free to enjoy the worship music. Heavenly Father, I pray a blessing on people living in Taumarunui. Actually, I've stopped there quite a few times when we pass through doing a bit of travelling. So Father, just thank you. I ask that you bless the cafes that Stuart and I visit. I ask you to bless the businesses in Taumarunui. I just pray a blessing and a peace on people in Taumarunui. In Jesus' name, amen.
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4: And you know what the great news is? 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Be a part of closing and wrapping up that funding gap, kicking it off. 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

0: Good, good Father, Chris Tomlin, 11 minutes after 4, worship music here on Sanctuary, New Zealand's worship station, a listener-supported radio network. And thanks to your incredible generosity, we can play all this beautiful worship music, reminding you about our good, good Father. Sanctuary support drive in overtime at the moment. Your sanctuary is not yet funded. In fact, it faces a real funding shortfall at the moment of $26,406. That's got to be found by the end of today. Actually, our goal is to get below 20,000 by 7 o'clock this evening, and would love to, in the next few minutes, get down to $25,000. Okay, number crunching here. Maybe you're feeling a little bit dizzy, but basically, is there someone that could give a $1,000 donation? That would be a massive help. Maybe you can manage a $100 donation. Maybe you'd like to sign up to become a regular supporter. People have been doing that X amount every month. $20 a month is a very popular amount. We'll also send you a thank you gift of the Sanctuary mug. Insulated mug, it's a keep cup, very cool. Give us a call, 0508 003 003, and think about why you listen to Sanctuary, what it means to you, and it's very important for Alice. Have a listen.
1: I think that Sanctuary is absolutely fantastic because it really, really settles my soul. I'm a trauma counsellor, and I'll actually put on Sanctuary in the morning before work, and it actually tells me who I am. Mm. It actually settles my heart, and it sort of calibrates me for the day.
2: Mm.
1: And I come home and I will actually put Sanctuary on again, and it just says, it's okay. Life's okay, and the world is turning, and God's on his throne.
0: Thank you, Alice. 0508 003 003. Your support of Sanctuary means so much to Alice. And that comment where she said, it tells me who I am, reminding us all that we're children of God. We're precious in his sight. How cool is that? Would you give us a call? 0508 003 003. yoursanctuary.nz. Your sanctuary needs you. The clock is ticking.

0: 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Lots to celebrate because of your support of Sanctuary, a listener-supported radio network. 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Awesome to hear from you this afternoon. Nice to know you're listening. And thank you for your generosity. Thank you for being a part of meeting the funding shortfall, which at the moment sits at $26,306. That's what's left. That's what's needed to see your sanctuary funded and supported. 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And I would love to, in the next few minutes, bring that down to $25,000. So that's basically $1,200. Is there somebody who's been listening over the last couple of days and you have the capacity for a larger gift? 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That would be wonderful to hear from you. Actually, hi, thank you to someone from Thames has just jumped on board. Thank you for your gift of $100 to Sanctuary. So awesome. Thank you. It's very cool. Just love your heart, your generosity and response. 0508 003 003. 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
1: This is Luke Weston, CEO of Rema Media. 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
1: Very good afternoon. Great to have your company. Hope it's going well. 25 after 4. I want to say hi to Jaco in Rolleston. Thank you for your $50 donation. Very cool to hear from you. Hope you enjoy the worship music here on Sanctuary. And thank you for being a part of meeting that funding need of Sanctuary Support Drive, which is an overtime at the moment. $26,056 left to raise to see your Sanctuary funded. Hey, someone from Invercargill, thank you for your $100 gift. Also, someone from Thames, match that with $100. Someone from Balclutha, it's all happening, in the south, is it? And Thames. Just so cool to hear from you. I love hearing from Sanctuary listeners from all over the country. We have something very, very cool here. 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It's in overtime, wrapping up today. This is it, the final hours, and would love for you to get involved if you haven't yet. Your best gift to Sanctuary. I'd love to see someone jump in with a $1,000 gift, and that will bring that shortfall down to $25,000. 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

0: When has a song felt like a special message from God? For Diane, it was a Lauren Daigle song she heard on Sanctuary after hearing bad news from her doctor.
1: Once I was going to go to the doctor and have something dealt with, and I thought, oh my goodness, there was a lump, and I really had to place it in God's hands. And as I was driving off, and I had it on, and Lauren Daigle's song, Everything's Gonna Be Okay.
2: Aww.
1: Everything's gonna be all right.
2: Mm.
1: And I knew that God was speaking to me through that song.
0: It's in those unexpected and often difficult moments that it's good to get a little help, to remind ourselves that we're not alone and God cares for us.
1: At one stage years ago, I felt I needed to come up to the expectations of other people. And I thought, no, that's not right. And I thought, no, God can deal with me. And just listening to the encouragement from you folks and listening to the music and that and scripture, and God cares wherever you're at.
0: Whether it's hearing a word from God through scripture or through one of the songs we play, Sanctuary is here for you. 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

Kathy with you, it's 24 to 5. The Katina's there and rejoice, and I'm rejoicing because we've hit a milestone, the Sanctuary Support Drive in overtime at the moment. Because your sanctuary's not yet funded. Incredible generosity happening yesterday and today. And we are needing to close that funding gap to see your sanctuary funded. And somebody's just made a donation of $1,000. And that means we've hit the milestone of $25,000 left to raise. Thank you so much to that person in Palmerston North. Really appreciated it. So what we have left on the board is $24,956 left to raise. And I'm just looking at the time, basically 25 to 5. And wouldn't it be awesome by 5 o'clock this afternoon, basically in the next 25 minutes, to have some people jump on board with a donation that will bring us down to $22,000. So basically, rounding it up, doing the Swedish rounding system, $3,000 between now and 5 o'clock. Together we can do this. We've had all sorts of amounts of giving, which is just fantastic because it speaks to me of your heart for God and for sanctuary, and you want others to know about God as well and their love for him, and for yourself, the encouragement, the support you've received through sanctuary. So it'll be awesome. Come on, guys. I'm just conscious time is ticking. The Sanctuary Support Drive wrapping up very shortly today. And also, just very conscious, it's a busy time of day. Maybe you're about to get dinner ready. Don't want you to hold you up on that, but if you would like to make a donation to Sanctuary, could you quickly, before you start cooking, give us a call, 0508 003 003, jump online, yoursanctuary.nz. Would love to see $3,000 come in before 5 o'clock. Maybe you can make a gift of $100 like that person did from Rotorua. 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Maybe that sounds like you. 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

0: Worthy of it all, CC Winers. 22 minutes to five. Kathy with you. Good to have your company. The Sanctuary Support Drive in overtime at the moment, wrapping up today. And your sanctuary, boy, does it need you. It's been actually an amazing couple of days, because yesterday when we started the overtime, the need was $80,000. Do you know what it's down to now? It's down to $23,956. That's incredible generosity. And just love it that you get it, that your sanctuary needs you. You're supporting it. You're part of it. It is your radio network bringing you all that awesome, beautiful worship music. And I want to say hi and thank you to John and Papa Mo, a very generous gift. Thank you. Do you know what, John? Your $1,000 donation has made such a difference, because by 5 o'clock, basically in the next 20 minutes, wanting to get our that goal down to $22,000. So your $1,000 donation means that there's $1,956 to raise by 5 o'clock. It's in the next 20 minutes. So thank you, John, for that. Is there someone else like John and Papa Moa that is able and has the capacity for a $1,000 donation? That means so, so much. We had someone else from Palmerston North jump on board with that too. So thank you. Maybe you would, you've able to give $100. A lot of people have been doing that. That's a very popular amount to give to Sanctuary. If you've never supported Sanctuary before, would you consider supporting it? An invitation for you to be a part of something amazing that God is doing here through Sanctuary. And it means so much to Kelly. Have a listen.
1: Sanctuary is definitely a place of uplifting spirits and just a place of, I think for me, it's just been a place where I feel like I'm not out of the box. I'm in the box. I'm on a journey, and it's just a constant reminder and an encouragement for me to never give up and to keep going no matter what I'm facing.
0: Oh, thank you, Kelly. Give us a call. Make a donation to your sanctuary. The clock is ticking, wrapping up today. 0508 003 003, yoursanctuary.nz. This is Leanna Crawford with her version of Psalm 23, Still Waters.

Joanna Crawford, Stillwater's Who version of Psalm 23. Beautiful, isn't it? I always get excited when that one crops up. Sanctuary, New Zealand's worship station, 10 minutes to 5. 10 minutes left on the clock on the Sanctuary Support Drive overtime clock to see $1,806 come in, closing that funding gap of the Sanctuary shortfall. Actually, that's very cool. Mr. and Mrs. Edwards of Upper Hutt, thank you for your donation. Lovely to hear from you. Really appreciate your $50 gift. Lovely to hear too from Jenny in Auckland. Thank you for your $100 gift. The shortfall, which we would love to see met by the end of today, is $23,806. We're taking steps towards seeing this wrapped up, and the next step is $1,806 by 5 o'clock. And I'm just thinking, is there someone like John in Papamoa and somebody in Palmerston North who each gave $1,000 before, is there somebody who wants to give to Sanctuary, meaning to support it, has the capacity for a $1,000 gift? Would you help us get down to that $22,000 with your $1,000 gift? If that is you, you can do that. Would you give us a call? 0508 003 003. 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Or maybe you're like Jenny in Auckland with her $100 gift. You can do that. That's fine for you. Give us a call, 0508 003 003. Together we can help Sanctuary meet that funding shortfall.

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1: Together, we're lifting his name high.
2: 5 to 5 at Sanctuary. Kathy with you on your Wednesday afternoon. And thank you, Mr. and Mrs. Edwards from Upper Hutt, for your donation to Sanctuary. Lovely to hear from some anonymous people, from one from Palmerston North, one from Rotorua, someone, Jaco from Rolleston. Thank you for getting in touch this hour. Someone from Invercargill, Thames as well. Jenny from Auckland, John and Papa Moa, you guys are awesome. Meeting the funding need of Sanctuary. Your Sanctuary's not yet funded. Got a bit of a shortfall and the overtime is wrapping up today. The clock is ticking. $23,806 left to raise. Starting off yesterday morning at $80,000, that's dropped right down. So I just love it that you're getting how much Sanctuary needs your support. If you've never given before, maybe you can jump on board now. 0508 003 003, yoursanctuary.nz. Would love to see in the next 5 minutes that figure drop down to 22,000, which means $1,806. That's what we need by 5 o'clock. Which part of that can you help out with? 0508 003 003 yoursanctuary.nz.
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1: In this update, the Coalition's passed ACT's health and safety reforms, despite New Zealand First raising last-minute concerns and pledging to change it if elected. An amendment last night pushed the bill's commencement date out 4 months to April. Questions surround personal emails after the Prime Minister's office breached the Official Information Act. The Ombudsman found documents from Fonterra and Z Energy asking for a law change, later adopted by the government, were sent to a senior staffer's personal email and never released. The nurses' organisation is demanding an independent inquiry into a patient's death in Waikato Hospital ED yesterday. The man couldn't be revived, reportedly after waiting 9 hours for care. The Air Force Poseidon has launched its first Harpoon missiles in exercises near Guam. Crews successfully detected a decommissioned ship and fired two guided missiles at it. Exercise Valiant Shield involves aircraft, ships and submarines from New Zealand, Australia, Canada, Japan and the US. That's news.
0: Sanctuary Sport.
1: To sport, and Mexico is through to the round of 16 at football's World Cup. The co-hosts have overcome an hour-long delay due to thunderstorms to score two first-half goals and send Ecuador packing. Super Rugby boss Jack Mesley has defended six teams making the playoffs in the revamped 10-team competition. Mesley says if they'd gone to a four-team finals format, they would have seen a heap of matches at the back end of the season that would have been meaningless.
2: By including six teams final series, yeah, it adds a lot more jeopardy for a lot more teams for a lot longer.
1: And the Black Caps' fast bowling stocks have been shuffled for the upcoming five-match ODI tour of the West Indies, with four of the frontliners from the series win over England being rested. That's sport. I'm Wendy Petrie.
3: From the Word.
0: Psalm 37, verse 4. 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
4: Good afternoon. A couple of minutes after five. Cathy with you on your Wednesday afternoon. Hope it's been a good one for you. Good to have your company. The Sanctuary Support Drive happening at the moment. Just about to wrap up this evening. We're in overtime and giving you the opportunity to support your sanctuary because it's not yet funded, but more about the details on that in a moment. Just want to stop and pray, as we have been every hour, pray for a different part of the country. Want to pray for New Plymouth. And Heavenly Father, we thank you for New Plymouth, the beautiful mountain there, and thank you for the beauty of the region. I want to pray a blessing on the farmers. I want to pray a blessing on the city. And Father, I ask that you draw people closer to you, and let them know of your love for them. Sustain those who need sustaining. Comfort those who need comfort. Help those who need help. I ask this in Jesus' name. Amen.
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4: Very good evening. It is Cathy with you at 4 minutes after 5 o'clock. And if you've just tuned in for the first time for today and wondering what's happening with the overtime on the Sanctuary Support Drive and where we are at, okay, here it is. The funding shortfall is $23,806. It's been an amazing almost 2 days, starting off at $80,000 yesterday, down to $23,806. Such incredible generosity happening. Okay, so that's the need. The Sanctuary Support Drive nearly over. The clock is ticking way too fast, in my opinion. It's going to be wrapping up today. That is it. And it's got to happen today. A real funding shortfall. But I know Sanctuary listeners are so incredibly generous and want to say thank you, thank you, thank you for your support. Okay, let's take the next step. It'll be cool by 6 o'clock tonight to see in $3,806. That'll bring us down to $20,000. So let's see how we can go together, joining forces, bringing in $3,806. What part of that can you play? Maybe you can sign up to become a monthly supporter. Very cool. You can do that. A popular amount is $20 a month. Maybe, like some people have been doing today, giving larger gifts, and that is needed too, of $1,000, $2,000. I don't know if there's someone listening that's been kind of waiting till the end to see how things are going. Maybe your gift of $5,000, if that's you, would really appreciate hearing from you. $100 gifts, they've been really popular amounts. Whatever you can give to your sanctuary, please would you give us a call? We've got telephonists waiting to hear from you, 0508 003 003. People have also been jumping online, making a donation via yoursanctuary.nz.
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0: half to five at Sanctuary, New Zealand's worship station, Bethel Music, Jen Johnson there. God, I look to you and looking to God and Sanctuary listeners' generosity to close the funding gap of a Sanctuary, a listener-supported radio network. And we're in overtime on the support drive and it's wrapping up today, very shortly, only hours, just a few short hours left. And it's been fantastic generosity happening yesterday and throughout the day today. And just want to say thank you, thank you, thank you for your support. Just to quickly recap where we're at, $22,941 left to raise. That's what your Sanctuary needs. That's the funding need for your Sanctuary. And would love for you to get involved today. Maybe you haven't got round to it for whatever reason. Maybe you've been waiting till this moment and you've got something, a figure on your heart, and you're thinking, I'll just see how things are going and see how I can step up with my resources. So would love for you to get involved, and got a little mini challenge on at the moment between now and 6 o'clock. Would love to bring that figure down to 20,000. So looking for 2,941. And actually, as I was speaking there, the figure just changed, actually. I want to say hi to Stephanie in Wakefield. Thank you for your $500 donation. That's fantastic. It's really helped. Also, Angela, Angelina. Oh, nice. Beautiful name. Angelina in Palmerston North. Thank you for your one-off gift, $365. So really appreciate that. You guys have helped bring that total down. So now, as I said, $22,900. $41 left. We are so close to seeing this wrapped up. What part can you play? And it means so much to so many people all around the country. This is what it means to Michelle, why she loves and needs Sanctuary.
1: There's been times in my day that are stressful, and it's just as soon as I put Sanctuary on, I just feel God's peace fill my space and my home, or my workplace, and it just brings me so much peace. And to be able to listen to worship songs, there's just, yeah, it's just incredible. And I just am so thankful that you guys have started this ministry and allow us the opportunity to be able to worship.
0: And your gift to Sanctuary means so much for Michelle, that it's a place of Sanctuary and a place where she feels the peace and love of God during the day, especially in stressful times. And we all can testify to that and have those experiences as we listen to the worship music here on Sanctuary. Thank you so much. Thank you for your generosity. What part can you play in closing and wrapping up that funding gap? Little mini challenge on at the moment, looking for $2,941. Maybe someone listening at the moment that can make a donation of $1,000. Maybe you can do a $2,000 donation. You hear that your Sanctuary needs you. Maybe you can give a gift of $100, very popular amount. Whatever you can give to Sanctuary, it will be gratefully received. And just as I'm about to hit the go button on the David Crowder Band in an awesome hymn, Oh for a Thousand Tongues to Sing, we get a lot of comments from Sanctuary listeners how much they love hymns. Now, if you're a hymn lover, why not give us a call now, 0508 003 003. You can jump online, yoursanctuary.nz.

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1: 22 after 5, good evening. Sanctuary, New Zealand's worship station. Kathy with you. How's the evening going? I know it's a bit of a busy time, isn't it? Especially if you're kind of thinking about dinner and maybe you're off to a prayer meeting, home group. Often it is a Tuesday or Wednesday night, isn't it? Hey, great to have your company. The Sanctuary Support Drive and Overtime. And it's overtime is just about wrapping up. $21,941 left to raise. And I want to say thank you to Angelina in Palmerston North for jumping on board with your gift. Stephanie in Wakefield, thank you for your generosity. Mr. and Mrs. Edwards in Upper Hutt. Someone from Rotorua, I want to say hi to Jaco in Rolleston, and someone from Invercargill earlier gave as well. I want to say hi and thank you to Sharon with your very generous $1,000 donation too. Between you all, you have shrunk the amount needed to see Sanctuary funded. We're now sitting at $21,941. And you know what? It would be awesome if in the next 10 minutes we could bring that down to $20,000. In other words, $1,941 in the next 10 minutes, say by around 5:30. You reckon you could do that? Jump on board with your best gift for Sanctuary. 0508 003 003, yoursanctuary.nz.
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0: through the ages, people have worshipped God through music. In Psalm 100, it says to worship the Lord with gladness, come before him with joyful songs. For Adrian, he finds that worship music provides solace for his soul.
1: I'm a farmer by trade, love singing. Really, for me, for my solace, for my soul, I love to worship.
0: Sanctuary is a place where you can worship God through song, pray together, and hear scripture. 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
1: My heart breathes prayer, and men, if you can't give, pray. You know, gotta pray.
2: Yeah.
1: Because our God never lets you down. Never, ever lets you down. It's the King of Kings and the Lord of Lords. And when you give with a happy and cheerful heart, he will honor you. If it's 50 cents, if it's $20,000. But if you can't do that, pray.
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It's Sanctuary, New Zealand's worship station. 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So check it out. It's so cool. Thank you for getting in touch, letting us know about that. Sanctuary support drive and overtime. Not much time left on the overtime. The clock is ticking. $21,941 left to raise. That's the shortfall of Sanctuary. So your Sanctuary does need you, and want to say thank you again for your generosity in realising that and jumping on board with a gift that suits your budget. So really, really appreciate that. Actually, just got a comment from someone who says, a Sanctuary is not just a station, it's very intentional, missional, plays a part in strengthening and connecting the body of Christ, as well as sowing seeds into people's lives. That was Elizabeth who said that. So thank you for that, Elizabeth, and I know your support of Sanctuary means a lot to Elizabeth as well. We have a funding shortfall, $21,941. As I said, the clock is ticking, and we've got a little mini goal. Would love to see that drop down to $20,000 in, before 6 o'clock. That would be awesome. Maybe you've just been waiting to see where the support drive is at and how you can help out. Maybe you could help out with a $1,000 donation. 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However you can help Sanctuary, please do get in touch. It's all greatly appreciated, and together we can meet this funding need. 0508 003 003 yoursanctuary.nz.

0: Love that song, We the Kingdom. He will rescue me. 22 minutes to six. It is Sanctuary. And, I was about to say, phone lines are free if you want to call and make a donation to support the Sanctuary Support Drive, which is an overtime and wrapping up very shortly. I was about to say that, but, well, phone lines are free, but I see someone's just jumped on board. So that's very cool. Thank you for your support of Sanctuary. We have a funding need. There is a shortfall. And if you want to make a donation, would really appreciate that. Hoping to get down to $20,000 by 6 o'clock. We have $1,941 to go on that. So which part of that would you like to pick up with your donation? A $1,000 gift, perhaps a $100 gift, perhaps a $50 gift. I just love seeing gifts of all sizes coming in. I tell you why I love that, because to me it's like everyone is wanting to jump on board with whatever they can give and whatever their capacity is. They all want to come together and support Sanctuary, and it's thanks to you that we can do that and bring you all the awesome worship music, which is so important. And perhaps we don't realise how important worship music is, and I know it is for Denise. Have a listen.
1: I think what it is that worship itself is such a really powerful tool with keeping your relationship focused, your relationship with God really focused. And also, you know, when you don't feel like worshipping and then you just do it, it makes such a huge difference to your peace, and you just get back that joy. I just think worship is kind of overlooked sometimes as to just how important it is.
0: Thanks, Denise. How has the worship music here on Sanctuary impacted you, touched you, that sense of God's presence, his care and love for you as you've listened to the worship music? It is so important. I reckon we've got a national treasure here with Sanctuary. Would you be a part of supporting it? It is listener-supported. And as we head towards 6 o'clock, would love to see $1,941 come in. What part of that can you get involved with? 0508 003 003. 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Your Sanctuary dot ins

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1: Very good evening, 5:45. It is Wednesday, Kathy, with you. A very exciting Wednesday evening because we are shrinking the funding gap that Sanctuary has. Your Sanctuary, a listener-supported radio network. And I want to say thank you to Philip for being a part of closing that gap with your $100 gift. Heather, good afternoon or evening, depending what way you're facing. Hey, very cool to hear from you. Thank you for your $241 gift. Again, want to say hi and thank you to Sharon in Christchurch, your very generous gift. And a few anonymouses, it's a hard word to say, isn't it? Have been in touch as well. Just love your heart for Sanctuary. Very exciting moment. I'm looking at the clock and trying to quickly juggle numbers in my head. It's 5:45, 15 minutes to 6 o'clock, and I would love to see the outstanding amount to see Sanctuary funded, which is $21,600 at the moment. I would love to see that shrink to a nice round number of $20,000 by 6 o'clock. In other words, looking for $1,600 to come in the next 15 minutes. And maybe you've been listening for a while and you're thinking, yeah, I'm going to support. I do want to ring. Or jump online, and this is your moment to do that. Maybe your $100 gift. Does that sound like you? Would love to hear from you. Be a part of bringing in that $1,600. Maybe someone with a $500 gift. That would be a part of that $1,600. Maybe there's someone listening with a $1,000 gift. Be a blessing not only to yourself with your support of Sanctuary, but to thousands of listeners just like you. 0508 003 003, yoursanctuary.nz. 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

8 away from 6 o'clock at Sanctuary, Jonathan David, Melissa Helser, Raise and Alleluia. And good evening to Barbara, who listens to Sanctuary in Christchurch. Thank you for jumping on board, becoming a regular supporter of Sanctuary. Really appreciate that. Your gift of $520 means that we are shrinking that funding gap between now and 6 o'clock. $1,080 left to raise. That's awesome. That was $1,600 before. Now $1,080. Thank you to Philip too in Rotorua. Hope you're having a good evening. Thank you for your gift of $100. So between now and 6 o'clock, $1,080 left to raise to bring that funding gap down to $20,000. So, so close. Maybe there's a couple of people listening at the moment that can make a gift of $500 to Sanctuary. Is that you? Have you kind of been hanging out till this time of day to see what's happening and how you can support Sanctuary? A couple of people with a $500 gift, that would be awesome. Would love to be able to shout it out that we're down to $20,000. That's by 6 o'clock. But the heart is whatever your gift, whatever your capacity and your gift to Sanctuary is, it is gratefully received and a blessing to all of us. 0508 003 003, yoursanctuary.nz.

Stayed on home terrain, a couple of minutes away from 6 o'clock. News update at the top of the hour. You're with Sanctuary and going to be giving you a bit of an update after the news at six on where we're at with the Sanctuary support drive. But suffice to say, looking for a couple of people that can make a gift of $500, and that would close the funding gap to $20,000 to raise. It's all wrapping up today. This is it, guys. And if you want to make a donation, 0508003003, yoursanctuary.nz. You can donate online as well.

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1: In this update, Health New Zealand is putting its revamp of some hospital roles on hold. The PSA union has pushed back on a major restructure proposal for Waikato, Tairawhiti, Taranaki and Bay of Plenty districts. Dairies have been named as the primary outlet for an illegal tobacco ring now busted. The Illicit Tobacco Action Groups run a six-month op, seizing more than 1.3 million cigarettes, $170,000 in cash, and arresting five across Rotorua, Waikato and Auckland. A toy importer is looking forward to a lighter workload with proposals to refresh safety standards. The government wants to match Australia's rules to let in products meeting US and EU standards without needing our own retesting. And Labor's leader won't budge on refusing to change superannuation settings despite the International Monetary Fund warning costs need to reduce. And that's your update.
0: Sanctuary Sport.
1: To sport, and a daunting trip to the Azteca Stadium awaits England if they beat DR Congo at the Football World Cup tomorrow after co-host Mexico brushed aside Ecuador 2-0 in front of more than 80,000 raucous fans. CEO Jack Messley is comfortable having 60% of Super Rugby teams making the competition playoffs. Even with Moana Pacifica exiting, the comp is retaining a six-team final series, albeit with a different format that dispenses with the lucky loser and gives the top two teams direct passage into the semi-finals. Messley says that the six-team playoff format will maintain interest for longer during the regular season. Then the Black Caps will rest frontline bowlers for the upcoming five one-day internationals in the West Indies. And that's sport. I'm Wendy Petrie.
2: From the Word.
0: Isaiah 26, verse 3. You will keep in perfect peace all who trust in you, all whose thoughts are fixed on you.
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3: Couple of minutes after 6 o'clock. Very good evening. Welcome if you've just joined the program. Nice to have your company. You're with Sanctuary, New Zealand's worship station, in the support drive overtime. And just about time for that to be wrapping up. It's all over today. And thank you for your generosity. But I'll update you in just a moment. But before we continue, just want to pray, as we do every hour at the top of the hour, pray a blessing on a place in New Zealand. Want to pray a blessing on Queenstown. Beautiful place. And Heavenly Father, I just thank you for the grandeur and the beauty, the lake and the mountains. And I thank you for all those that go holidaying there and feel restored and catch a glimpse of the incredibleness of your artistry and creation. And as they look in awe at the beauty around them while they're in Queenstown, may they realise and get a sense of that you are the author of creation and you love us and you wanted us to enjoy the beauty of what you have created. Father, I pray for restful holidays, recharging, and I pray for those that live in Queenstown and work in Queenstown that you sustain them with your love and peace. In Jesus' name, amen.
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Very good evening. 10 after 6. Cathy with you. It is Sanctuary Wednesday night, New Zealand's worship station, worshipping God there with Elevation Worship. God, I'm just grateful. Very grateful to hear from David in Christchurch. Thank you for your gift to Sanctuary. Also want to say good evening to Margaret in Kiwi. Nice to know you're listening. Hope you've had a good day, Margaret. Thank you for your gift to Sanctuary, which now has meant the shortfall on our Sanctuary support drive has dropped down to $20,680. That's what your Sanctuary needs. So just incredibly grateful for your generosity. If you've been thinking about giving, hadn't quite got round to it, would love to hear from you. $20,680 left to raise. Overtime is going to be wrapping up today. This is it. Back to normal programming tomorrow. What part of that $20,680 can you pick up on? 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

0: A line bear called out, music, one God. 20 minutes past six, it is Sanctuary. And, well, I've got 40 minutes left on the show. I'll be wrapping up at 7 o'clock. And the support drive, which is in overtime today, and that will be wrapping up today as well. 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I mean, it's amazing what we've got here, that between us all coming together, praying for Sanctuary, listening to Sanctuary and financially supporting it, we're able to continue to bring this awesome worship music. And we get so much encouragement out of this life-giving, hope-filled radio. 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Thank you for calling 0508 003 003. And thank you also for jumping online, making a donation that way, yoursanctuary.nz. It means a lot to a life.
1: I get a lot of encouragement out of it, and it helps with my spiritual growth, and I often listen on the way to work and back, and God has also just used the station sometimes just to confirm things in my life, just giving me some whispers from heaven.
0: I love that. Thanks, Elijah. Whispers from heaven. Have you had whispers from heaven through what you've heard here on Sanctuary? I know I have, sometimes more than whispers. But hey, isn't it awesome and precious? We've got a treasure here, and let's continue to support it. We have a funding shortfall. This is all about to wrap up today, and would really love to see that funding gap close. $20,680 is still needed. You can hear the urgency and the importance of how much your Sanctuary needs you. $20,680, and would love to see by 6:30 this evening a couple of people jump on board with a $1,000 donation. If you've been meaning to get involved in that way, would you give us a call now, or you can jump online. If you'd rather ring, the number is 0508 003 003. You can jump online, yoursanctuary.nz. Your best gift to Sanctuary, it all counts.

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2: And a big thank you for your incredible generosity as we are closing the funding gap on the Sanctuary Support Drive. $19,680 left to raise. Started off yesterday at $80,000. So incredible generosity has been happening over the last couple of days. It's all wrapping up tonight. That's it. Today is it. And just want to say thank you to that person. Somebody's just jumped on board with a $1,000 donation. Not sure who you are, but really appreciate that because you brought us under the $20,000 mark left to raise. So thank you for that. Again, want to say thank you to Margaret in Kiwi, David in Christchurch, Heather in Whangarei, Philip in Rotorua, Stephanie in Wakefield, Angelina in Palmerston North, all people that have got in touch this afternoon with a gift to Sanctuary. Okay, so thank you to that person for that $1,000 donation, and still looking for one more person in the next few minutes that could match that with a $1,000 gift to Sanctuary. The reality is we're going to need those larger gifts. But whatever your capacity is for a gift, we would love to hear from you. It's a privilege to be able to chat to you, a privilege that you are a part of Sanctuary. So would love to see one more person jump on board in the next few minutes with a $1,000 donation. You can also jump online, yoursanctuary.nz, or give us a call, 0508003003. Oh, I see Ava in Nelson. Good evening. I just see your gift has come in. Thank you very, very much, Ava, and hope you're enjoying the worship music tonight. 0508003003, yoursanctuary.nz.
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0: Souvenirs Worship New Levels, 24 minutes to 7 o'clock. Kathy with you, Wednesday night. How's your evening going? Good to be a part of it. Nice to have your company. A huge thank you again for supporting Sanctuary at the support drives happening at the moment. We're in overtime and that's just about to wrap up. Overtime's almost over. We might be kicked off the field. But there's still a funding shortfall, and if you've just tuned in for the first time today, maybe settling in for the evening, feet up on the couch and you're enjoying the worship music, just letting you know where we're at. Your Sanctuary is not yet funded to the tune of $19,480, but the great news is there's been incredible generosity happening over the last couple of days. It's all wrapping up tonight, and don't want you to miss out. If you had been meaning to support Sanctuary and hadn't quite got round to it, now is your time to get involved with your best gift. Give us a call, 0508 003 003. A popular amount of giving has been $100. Some people have been jumping on board regular support, monthly support, you know, like an automatic payment, and a popular level for that is $20 a month. Also sending you a little Sanctuary Keep Cup as a thank you gift for that. We've had some larger donations as well, people jumping on board with gifts of $1,000. Somebody earlier today gave a $3,000 gift. Whatever your capacity of a gift to Sanctuary, it is all gratefully received, and it means so much to all of us, including Victoria. Have a listen why she loves Sanctuary and how it supports her.
1: It's so uplifting, and plus it's encouraging, and you know, I just love it. You know, sometimes I've had down days, and you know, and I think, oh my goodness, but I've put on Sanctuary and it's just there. Lovely. Wonderful.
0: Thank you, Victoria. Nice to know you're listening. And if you want to get involved, don't want for you to miss out on supporting Sanctuary. It'll be a blessing to you and so many thousands of listeners. 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

I need you more, Bethel Live and Kim Walker there, your sanctuary, New Zealand's worship station. 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So the number to call is 0508 003 003, yoursanctuary.nz. You can make a donation online. And I'm just looking at a comment from Sharon who said, I support Sanctuary because I want to ensure that we keep beautiful Christian media input and great music strong in New Zealand. It is such a support to me. I think we all can testify to that, isn't it? That God kind of touches us in all different ways through the worship music here on Sanctuary. And I do think it's, you know, you can listen to a worship song just by yourself. But I think there is something different about listening to worship music collectively, and we are collectively listening to it through this radio network. And I think that's why it's so invaluable that, you know, you listening where you are, somebody else in a different part of the country, together we are kind of in the spirit together worshipping God. And I just think it's so valuable what we have. It is a treasure and a privilege and a gift that we have here with Sanctuary. So we have a funding shortfall at the moment and would love to see that gap close. $19,480 left to raise. What part of that can you get involved with your support? Maybe a $1,000 gift, maybe a $2,000 gift. The reality is it's going to take some larger giving and larger gifts as well. 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
2: 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Thank you to everyone who gave a couple of weeks ago when we did the support drive proper. Didn't quite get to where we needed to be with our fundraising efforts, and so we've come back for a couple of days. It all wraps up today. This is your final chance for this event to be a part of it. So I encourage you that if you've been thinking about it for a couple of weeks, maybe you heard us talking about it during the support drive and thought, oh yeah, I really should do that, but you haven't had a chance to get around to it. 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We started off with a target of $400,000 to be raised for Sanctuary, and we are inching ever closer. 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

0: It's Maverick City Music, and I thank God this is Sanctuary, New Zealand's worship station, and we are in the Sanctuary support drive. We're in overtime right now, and you are needed to help us get across the line. We finished our support drive about a week, 10 days or so ago, and weren't quite at where we needed to be, so we've just been so amazed and thankful to watch the donations continue to come in over the last couple of weeks. But these 2 days, yesterday and today, we set aside to finish it, to raise the remaining funds that are needed, and you are needed to get us there. We are inching ever closer, but we can't do it without your support. One of the things we love during these support drives too is hearing from people when they give about what it means to them and why they are supporting Sanctuary. And this is what Gail had to say in Christchurch.
1: Well, I just find it such a joy, to, especially when you're travelling in your car and you've got that encouragement coming through, and it's just something that we cannot live without because we need that daily. So I just think it's a wonderful thing, and everyone should give a little. It's not a lot if they can.
0: I love what Gail said there. It's something that we cannot live without, and talking about how it impacts daily, and it really does. Like, so many people tell us that what they love about having Sanctuary on is that every day it's just there to remind them to look away from the things of the world and not be distracted by the tough stuff that's going on in the world, but to keep the focus on Jesus where it belongs. And if that's you, if that's something that matters to you, and that you find Sanctuary does for you, that it draws your eyes heavenward, then encourage you to be a part of this support drive. It is overtime. We are in the closing hours of this event, and you're still needed with your donation right now on 0508 003 003, or you can give online at yoursanctuary.nz.

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Doesn't that just sum up what Sanctuary is all about? It's Israel Houghton and Jesus at the center. That's really what we're all about. What we're trying to do here is to keep our eyes on Jesus, to keep Jesus at the center of our focus by having worship music all day, every day. If that means something to you, we would love to hear from you during this Sanctuary support drive. We are in overtime and we are inching ever closer to reaching that target. Hey, I just want to share with you a testimony here from Jessica. Jessica says, the thing I like most about Sanctuary is that it's available 24 hours, day and night, every day of the week and in the weekend. You know, you can go to church on Sunday and get some great praise and worship music. But to have it there all day, every day, available all over New Zealand and around the world for that matter, given that we are online, it's something that people value a lot. And so many people value it a lot that we've had so many people get in touch and make donations towards the support drive. If you haven't had a chance to do that, here's your opportunity. We are in the closing hours of this fundraiser and you are still needed. You can donate now by going online, yoursanctuary.nz, or call through and speak to one of our amazing volunteers who are still standing by the phones right now. The number is 0508 003 003.

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0: Like this track from We the Kingdom.
2: So the song, God So Loved, we started singing that chorus, you know, for God so loved the world that He gave, just kind of basically goes through the John 3:16. I think the rest of the song, we wanted it to capture the depth and the heart of what that really means. Like, what was God stepping into when He made the decision to send His Son? A lot of times as believers, we feel like, oh, we've got to get all buttoned up and cleaned up before we come to the cross. And that cannot be more of a lie. I love that Jesus welcomes us in the middle of our failures, in the middle of our shame, in the middle of our filth. What He did on the cross is shed His blood for those things. And so he takes us as we are, and we're able to walk in new life. So as we worship God, it's so important to know that we have to be vulnerable also and acknowledge the human condition where we are without Jesus.
3: I love the part of the second verse that acknowledges the hardship of life, the addictions, the pain, the darkness. But I love how the bridge like lifts our eyes above that to just the greatness of God and His sovereignty. And I think that being honest about the pain of life is one step to entering into the truest heart and form of worship, which is just acknowledging God's sovereignty and really seeing His greatness above everything else and maximizing His greatness. And I love that the bridge does that. Whenever I sing that, I just really feel all my worries and my anxiety and my load lift when I'm just like, Jesus, You're so great. I praise you. Like, You have so much love to give me, and You're so good and so much bigger than I can really comprehend. And I know You've got me, you know, and that You love me. You sent Your Son and died for me. And that is
2: no matter what we're walking through.
3: Exactly.

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0: Brandon Lake and Gratitude here on Sanctuary. It's New Zealand's worship station. In the Sanctuary support drive overtime, my name is Elmo, filling in tonight for Kathy, who is covering for Lizzie. Lizzie's travelling around the country at the moment with a team of Sanctuary staff who are off helping people figure out this digital thing, knowing that at the end of this month, Sanctuary will be coming off our AM broadcasts around the country. We've sent a team around the country to meet with people and to help with the digital uptake. If you're not someone who's done a lot of digital stuff, then we just want to help out wherever we can. So check out online at yoursanctuary.nz details about where the team are going to be, when they're in the South Island last week, North Island this week, and still a few more to come as well. It's at yoursanctuary.nz. Hey, we heard from Ivan during the support drive overtime this week. This is what he had to say about Sanctuary.
1: Oh, it takes everybody's little bit. Sometimes people think, okay, they might only have a little to give, but it all counts. And I think that's what God's asking of us, just all of us to do our part and contribute in the way that we are able to.
0: It takes everybody's little bit, Ivan says. So what bit do you have? Some people have a bigger bit to contribute than others, but we're not asking anyone to give more than they have. But just to ask the Lord, you know, God, what would you have me contribute to this? Maybe it's $5 or $10. Maybe you're in a position to give $5 or $10,000. That's between you and God. We're not trying to, you know, manipulate you in any way as to what to give. We're just encouraging everyone to give something. Like Ivan says, everyone's little bit. Whatever that is for you, we'd love to have your support right now. 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

0: All creatures of our God and King on Sanctuary, New Zealand's worship station. 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We're in overtime and want to say thank you to some of the amazing people who have been making donations over the last little while. Thank you to Barbara in Christchurch for your regular gift. Philip in Rotorua, thank you so much. Heather in Whangarei, thank you. To Sharon in Christchurch, your very generous gift, thank you so much. Thank you to Angelina in Palmerston North. To Stephanie in Wakefield, to Mr. and Mrs. Edwards in Upper Hutt. Jenny in Auckland, thank you so much. John in Papamoa, and to that listener in Palmerston North becoming a member of the 200, giving it that $1,000 level. 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
9: 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We are in overtime. Here's Ren Collective and You Bled on Sanctuary.

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0: It's Mighty Name of Jesus from Hope Dast here on Sanctuary, New Zealand's worship station. We are in overtime on the Sanctuary support drive. Thank you so much to everyone who is being oh so generous with their donations. If you haven't yet, maybe you're the next one to call through on 0508 003 003, or you can give online at yoursanctuary.nz. We heard from Mari in Warkworth over the last couple of days, talking about how Sanctuary is vital and about what it does to the atmosphere.
1: Oh, well, I just turn it on in the morning and leave it on all day. Well, it brings, a beautiful atmosphere into the house. And I think that's really important in the world we live in. But vital to have Sanctuary.
0: It creates an atmosphere. Isn't that so true? 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

It is Sanctuary, New Zealand's worship station. We are in overtime on the Sanctuary support drive. And my name's Elmo, by the way. Hi. I'm not usually here on the radio at this time of the evening. Kathy was filling in today for Lizzie, who's off travelling around the country on a road trip. And Holly was meant to be filling in tonight. She's got sick kids at the moment. So here I am. A pleasure to be spending the evening with you on these final closing hours of the Sanctuary Support Drive overtime. Hey, I want to update you on something. Now, during the support drive a couple of weeks ago, we were talking about how one of the things that we really wanted to do was to get Sanctuary on Freeview. We've recognised that with the AM network going off air at the end of this month, there are a lot of people who said, hey, we don't have digital devices or don't even have Wi-Fi at home. And so for some people that is problematic. But a solution that we came up with was to actually put Sanctuary on Freeview, which basically means put it on TV. So there's an audio channels at the end of your normal TV channels. 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And so we have managed to get onto Freeview as of today. So this is something we were talking about a couple of weeks ago. We wanted to do it. 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As of today, we are now on Freeview. We're on channel 56. And on top of that, we've also managed to get Life FM and Rima on there. So if you go to channel 54, 55 and 56, you've got Christian radio right there on your TV, not to mention that Shine TV's on there as well. So it's some pretty good Christian content right there. And that couldn't happen without the generous support of people like you. So thank you to those who have already given and made that possible. Hey, if you haven't given, we'd love to have you jumping on board. We are getting ever so close to our goal, our need for this fundraiser, but we're not quite there yet. And you can make that happen with your donation right now on 0508 003 003, or you can give online at yoursanctuary.nz.

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0: Like this track from Megan Woods. The

0: my entire life, I always struggled with self-worth and believing that I was actually worthy of love. It felt like no matter where I turned, I never felt good enough. I always struggled believing the lies of the enemy, but one day I decided that I no longer wanted those voices to rule my life. I remember the day I wrote the song. I wanted to write about my identity in Christ, and I wanted to write a song that was a reminder for you and for me of the truth, that you are a child of God and that you are so deeply loved by Him. And the truth is, no matter where you're at, no matter what you've been through or what you've done, Jesus loves you and He wants a relationship with you.
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Matt Redman and the Heart of Worship here on Sanctuary. It's New Zealand's worship station. 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

0: make a gift on 0508 003 003. 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
1: I get a lot of encouragement out of it, and it helps with my spiritual growth, and I often listen on the way to work and back. 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
11: 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We do have volunteers standing by on the phones, but only for another hour. 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We are wrapping everything up tonight. 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

0: I Speak Jesus, Charity Gale here on Sanctuary. It's New Zealand's worship station. Elmo with you on your Wednesday night, and a bit of a special Wednesday night too. We are at the tail end of overtime for the Sanctuary support drive. 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Didn't quite end up where we needed to be with our fundraising, so had a little bit more still to raise. So giving you an extra opportunity to get on board and be a part of that. But it all wraps up tonight. 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Well, this is what Paulette had to say.
1: Well, because so many people have said you can turn it on, you can worship, you can listen, and you know that nothing untoward is going to be said over the radio that is might stick in a child's mind or might... Yeah. You know, thoughts and words do things like that, and you can just have it there and not worry about it at all.
0: You can turn it on, there's worship, and it's good and wholesome. That's what Paulette had to say. Is that something worth investing in? Is that something that you feel passionate about? 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

0: 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For Julie, it's the classic songs that have spoken to her, particularly during a tough year.
1: 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I've lost four people, my family, just in the last 6 months. It's been a real testing time, but, you know, just as I've noticed, you've been playing lots of classic stuff like Oceans.
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Sang just real and my God is still the same. It's 23 past nine overtime on the Sanctuary Support Drive. Almo with you this evening. I want to say thank you to some people who have got on board and made donations today. Richard and Carol in Christchurch, thank you so much for getting on board. Jennifer in Auckland, Mr. and Mrs. Williams in Christchurch for regular support. Thank you. We really appreciate that. Karina in Omokoroa, to Christine in Carterton, to Iris in Christchurch, and thank you to Judith getting on board with a donation as well. 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It's not about the amount, it's just about being involved. We would love to have you joining in these closing hours of the overtime. So this is like the penalty shootout part of overtime. You can make your donation 0508 003003 or yoursanctuary.nz. Thank you.

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0: We heard from Gail yesterday, and she had this encouragement about giving to Sanctuary.
1: Well, I would say just give yourself a wee jolt, because the joy of the investment, not only for yourself but for other people and the outreach, is invaluable.
0: There you go. Give yourself a wee jolt. Love that encouragement. But I also love what she said about it's not just for yourself, it's for other people as well. 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

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It's a growing movement of worship across New Zealand. 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

0: 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We are in the Sanctuary support drive overtime. We've only got about 13 minutes left until the phones will be closing for the evening. 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To Margaret, thank you so much. And to Philip in Rotorua, I really appreciate you getting on board as well. Thank you to everyone who has continued to give. We've had some people that gave during the Sanctuary support drive a couple of weeks ago who have now come to give a little more during the overtime part of the appeal. So thank you to those people, the double dippers who have come back around again. 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If you haven't made your donation yet, or perhaps you have given and would like to give a little more, we'd love to hear from you. 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

0: House of Worship, Agnes Day here on Sanctuary. Elmo with you, filling in for Kathy tonight. She's been hanging out on the afternoon show today for the Sanctuary Support Drive Overtime. That is because Lizzie is travelling around the North Island at the moment with a team of people, just kind of giving a bit of help where it's needed for people to get onto this digital technology, with Sanctuary coming off our AM broadcast at the end of this month. We're providing opportunities for people to learn how to use the app, to understand better ways to listen. And if you're someone who could use a little bit of help in that regard, then make sure you check out our website, yoursanctuary.nz, and there's a schedule there of where and when the team are going to be coming to a town near you. But that's where Lizzie is at the moment. So Kathy has been filling in for Lizzie today, so I'm filling in for Kathy. So there you go. That's why I'm here and I'm not Kathy. But someone else I want to introduce you to is Leslie. Now, Leslie had this to say about Sanctuary and why she supports it.
1: Well, there's a lot of darkness in the world, and the world's a mess. And we are incredibly privileged and honoured to be living in a country that is... We have freedom here. We don't have bombs going off and wars happening. It's still a beautiful country. And just like, you know, God gives. He's a God of giving. He's a God of abundance. Why wouldn't you?
0: It kind of reminds me of that saying, as the dark gets darker, the light shines brighter. And Sanctuary certainly is a light in those dark places, with praise and worship music all day, every day, and just drawing people's eyes upward towards Jesus. If that's something that is valuable to you, that you see benefit in, like Leslie, you know, she says, as a country, we're blessed to have stations like Sanctuary. In fact, to have three nationwide Christian radio stations and a Christian television station is, man, I've lived all around the world, and that's a pretty rare thing. We are very blessed in New Zealand, and it is well worth supporting. And you can do that tonight by making a donation online at yoursanctuary.nz.

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1: When has a song felt like a special message from God? For Diane, it was a Lauren Daigle song she heard on Sanctuary after hearing bad news from her doctor.
2: Once I was going to go to the doctor and have something dealt with, and I thought, oh my goodness, there was a lump, and I really had to place it in God's hands. And as I was driving off, and I had it on, and Lauren Daigle's song, Everything's Gonna Be Okay.
3: Aww.
2: Everything's gonna be all right.
3: Mm.
2: And I knew that God was speaking to me through that song.
1: It's in those unexpected and often difficult moments that it's good to get a little help, to remind ourselves that we're not alone and God cares for us.
2: At one stage years ago, I felt I needed to come up to the expectations of other people. And I thought, no, that's not right. And I thought, no, God can deal with me. And just listening to the encouragement from you folks and listening to the music and that and scripture, and God cares wherever you're at.
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Equippers worship, and what an awesome God. This is Sanctuary. It's New Zealand's worship station. We are in overtime on the Sanctuary support drive. In fact, we're almost at the end of overtime. We're right at the penalty shootout, kind of finding out if we can win. 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

0: Thanks for your support drive. We had regular time a couple of weeks ago. Didn't quite get to where we needed to be with the fundraising. And so we're into overtime, but we are really at the pointy end of that now. We've got less than an hour and a half to go. 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We heard from Ivan yesterday, and he was telling us what he loves about listening to Sanctuary.
1: I still got positive worship music. I like to try and keep myself with positive thoughts and, just reminded about God's goodness, and Sanctuary helps me do that.
0: So true, isn't it? Just good to be reminded of God's goodness all the time. I mean, we know God's good. That's a no-brainer. But, there's so much noise around us and so much going on in the world that sometimes you lose sight of that. And to have something like Sanctuary that just constantly reminds you that God is good, it's certainly something that's quite valuable, something that's worthwhile. 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

0: Rejoice, the Lord is King. This is Sanctuary. It's New Zealand's worship station. 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Pauline in Aomaru, to Debbie in Auckland, Mary in Matamata, to Robin in Omokoroa, to Anne in Christchurch, and to all those anonymous people that just want to keep the transaction between them and God, then, hey, we really appreciate you too. 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

0: This is Sanctuary. It's New Zealand's worship station, Almo, with you on your Wednesday night as we get set to wrap up the overtime on Sanctuary's support drive. Thank you to everyone who's been getting on board. 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They all matter, and we really appreciate everyone who has got on board. Hey, we heard from Philippa during the support drive sharing about one of the things she loves about Sanctuary. 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
1: 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And I just often think the power of all the listeners that are praying with you at that time must be just so powerful. And I believe there must be lots of answers to prayer through Sanctuary.
0: Yeah, I love that. And you hear it on all of our radio stations, Sanctuary, Rema, and Life FM, all three of the stations regularly do that. Just stop and pray for people. And I think, yeah, I agree with Philippa, how powerful that is, just knowing that there are tens of thousands of people around the country listening at that moment and praying along with you and sharing in that moment and upholding people through what they're going through. 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This is the very end of our overtime on Sanctuary Support Drive, and you can donate right now by going online to yoursanctuary.nz, and that enables things like that. Praying on the radio. What other radio stations, other than the three that come out of Rema Media? You're not hearing other radio stations out there praying on the air, are you? This is something that is important, and you are needed to keep it going. Yoursanctuary.nz is where you need to go to make your online donation at this, the very tail end of overtime on the Sanctuary Support Drive. I came

0: Moving country isn't easy, but Matt knew it was the right step for his family. In the middle of the struggle, Sanctuary became a refuge.
1: Last summer in the UK, God's really put on my heart New Zealand. My wife's from New Zealand, her whole family live here. So when we got married, we said we'd move out here one day. And we've just been waiting on God to find the right time. And last summer in the UK, he really spoke to us. On the 14th of February, I left my job in the UK. And obviously, that's a really significant date for Sanctuary. And when I found out that there was a radio station that was broadcasting about Jesus, that was all worship music, and the connection to kind of my final day of work in the UK, I thought, I've got to check this thing out. And since I did, Sanctuary's been the soundtrack to my morning every morning. It's really, really hard moving to a new place. But when that other place is on the other side of the world, everything's different. There's so many new people to meet. And it's amazing, but it is hard. But Sanctuary's been my safe place through all of that. Every day, every morning, both of you, the songs you play, the programming you do, it's all been reconnecting to God every day, the right song at the right time, and it's been absolutely incredible.
0: It's often one or two songs that God uses through Sanctuary to meet a person where they are at.
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0: It is Chris Tomlin and Resurrection Power here on Sanctuary. 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Thank you to everyone who gave during the support drive a couple of weeks ago, everyone who has jumped on board during these extra couple of days that we've been doing. 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
2: Jeremiah 29:11 says, I know the plans I have for you. Sometimes it can sound like a cliched response, but if we read the whole of Jeremiah 29, we'll get a better understanding of how the promise in verse 11 fits in. At the particular time and place that God said, for I know the plans I have for you, it was not pleasant. Many Israelites had been taken prisoner and shipped off to Babylon. It's to these people, during their not-so-pleasant exile, that God sent those words. And note Jeremiah 29:10. After 70 years are completed at Babylon, resolution would be 70 years coming. Not an immediate, comfortable resolution. God takes care of them the whole way, but it's a day-by-difficult-day restoration. In that context, Jeremiah 29:11 isn't a neat, everything will be okay, but a promise to help the Jews hold on in a place they don't belong. It's inspiration to keep our focus on God when everything feels like chaos. Which means that Jeremiah 29:11 is filled with power, far more than a pat-pat cliche to offer when somebody's feeling directionless. Those promises are real, gritty hope and struggle. They're a reminder that whether it takes 70 seconds or 70 years, God will bring us to a place of peace and safety. So what now? Where has God made promises in your life, including Bible verses that speak to you? Have you written them down in a journal? It may be good to do that. Writing them down can help you pray over them when you're feeling directionless.
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0: Like this track from Mercy Me.
2: Oh, dear, I will not be afraid. In the end, you will lose. I will dance on your grave with the one who buried you.
3: Hey, this is Bart from Mercy Me. This is a song that Walker Hayes sent the chorus to me, and I fell in love with it. It's this letter to death itself saying that we're not afraid of you and this is not the end. And it became a big deal for me because my father-in-law passed away a few weeks later after hearing the song. And it just seemed perfect. The idea of an upbeat song with this subject matter was a big deal to me because it represents who my father-in-law was. And this is the guy that a few weeks before he died, he went and got his suit pressed for the funeral, knowing it was coming. And he told the dry cleaner that he was getting ready for a wedding banquet. And so I know this is the kind of song that he would be dancing to in heaven. And so it's perfect timing, and I hope it means a lot to you the way it does us.
2: You ain't nothing but a stone that my Savior rolled away. Set you straight and set me free. Oh, death, you are dead to me.
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0: Reckless Love, Corey Asbury here on Sanctuary. It's New Zealand's worship station. Heading towards midnight, getting set to wrap up the Sanctuary support drive overtime. Wanted to share this message with you. This is something Gail had to say in Christchurch about why she supports Sanctuary.
1: Well, I just find it such a joy, especially when you're travelling in your car and you've got that encouragement coming through, and it's just something that we cannot live without, because we need that daily. So I just think it's a wonderful thing, and everyone should give a little, if not a lot, if they can.
0: Give a little, if not a lot, if you can. That's a great encouragement there from Gail. Whatever you are able to give, we would greatly appreciate it. Whether it is little or whether it is a lot, it all counts. And it is all very, very useful. Can I also say, as someone who's part of the leadership team here at Rema Media, I've worked for a number of organisations, and seeing how slim we run the budgets around here, and how really good our team are at stewarding the resources we have. Like, when you make a donation, you know, you can know that it's used well, and it's not used in frivolous ways or wasted. Like, every dollar goes a long way in a place like this. So I encourage you to dig deep, be as generous as you can, whether that's $5 or whether that's $5,000, whatever is within your capacity. 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

This is Luke Weston, CEO of Rema Media. Sanctuary is something special, a place of worship without borders, a refuge in the middle of a noisy world. 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But Sanctuary doesn't exist on its own. 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Right now, during our Sanctuary support drive, we're inviting you to be part of that story. 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

0: Brooke Lidget Woods and Victory. It's The Water here on Sanctuary, New Zealand's worship station. And that is about my time done with you. We are wrapping up the overtime on the Sanctuary support drive. Thank you so much to everyone who got on board during the support drive, who's got on board during these extra overtime days. We really appreciate your support. And why don't we wrap things up by joining together in prayer. Father God, thank you for your faithfulness. Thank you for the amazing work that you are doing through this ministry. Thank you to those who have so generously given over the last couple of days and over the last few weeks as well. Lord God, bless them. We commit the remaining funds that need to be raised to you, Lord, and we trust that in time the need will be met and that Sanctuary can continue to do the good work you have called us to do. Lord, we pray for your blessing on our fantastic listeners all around the country and that you would lead us and guide us each day, we pray. In Jesus' name, amen. Thank you so much for spending your evening with me. I'll catch you again another time. Until we meet again, God bless. Bye for now.
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So lovely to hear it. City of light and only a holy God. Before that, Young and Free with Sinking Deep. Good morning, I'm Gary. Welcome along. Thursday, it has arrived. It's the second day of July. It's amazing how quickly the year is going by. But it is starting to get just a little bit nippy, a little bit cold.

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1: Hey, last night I broke the golden rule in our house. 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
1: Yeah, I'm not very good at getting takeaway. I don't like spending money. And I thought, I'll get a curry. So I rang up the local Indian restaurant. I said, do you guys deliver? They went, no, we just do chicken, fish and lamb.
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I wonder if the people who wrote that knew the first time they actually heard it sung somewhere, realised that it was going to be such an amazing song that people were going to sing all over the world. I kind of hope that they do because it's just so good. Hillsong Worship, and You Are Holy. 20 past midnight.

0: When dog-sitting Alfie for our family, I enjoyed walking him. I have one of those retractable leashes, so Alfie was free to roam and explore. But when I sensed he was in danger and I wanted him close, I'd retract the leash. He was not aware of why I was doing it, but he obediently stayed close. Actually, he didn't have a choice. I like to think that God has a protective hold on me, and when he wants me closer to him, I feel a tug, a nudge, a drawing to come close. I may not know why, and unlike Alfie, who's restrained by the leash, I have a choice to either ignore the tug or to obey and come closer. If you're feeling a tug right now, I encourage you to respond. There's a reason he wants you close. Mahara ki tō tātou atua e tēnei rā. Remember God today. I'm Alison Shaw.
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Praise and worship on a Thursday morning. Adrian Leshing with Jeff Moore and In Christ Alone. And that's a lovely version before that of What a Friend We Have in Jesus, the worship initiative together with Shane and Shane. Man, so many different people must have recorded that over the years. And yeah, often it's thought of as a children's hymn, but I think there's a lot more to it than that. It is a moment or two after 12:30 on Thursday morning. Just wanted to say thank you for the last couple of days. If you're one of the many who picked up the phone or went to the website and gave a gift to ensure that Sanctuary stays on air, just wanted to say thank you. It means a lot. We are a listener-supported radio station. The whole Rema thing has been that way since the very word go. And every year, the money has come in that has allowed us to not only keep going, but to keep growing. And you've done it again. Thank you.

This week on A Very Tall Man, the podcast. Politics and religion, two things that you shouldn't bring to a dinner party. Well, now we can fine-tune that even more. Don't ask about COVID vaccinations, and because of what's happening in the Middle East, do not bring up the last days. Why not, I hear you whisper. Because someone might ask you whether you are pre-trib, mid-trib, post-trib, ask you who you think the Antichrist is, and what's the difference between the rapture and the second coming, and what you're thinking about the mark of the beast. Now, Ashley Church has gone where most of us fear to go and has written a 500-page book looking at prophecies around the end times. So, this week on A Very Tall Man, the podcast, I'm going to stick my neck out and ask the questions that you'd ask. Could get ugly. Very Tall Man, the podcast. Get it wherever you get your podcast. Oh, I'd get it soon. The rapture might beat you to it. That leads to a last question. What'll happen to the podcast then?

Lydia Laird and Hallelujah, even here, just on a quarter to one. A few moments ago, I was telling you about the podcast, Very Tall Man. The second episode has been released, and it's my chat with Ashley Church, and he has written a book called Prophecy Shock. Now, I don't know where you stand on the end times and whether you're pre-trib, mid-trib, all that sort of stuff, and whether or not you believe that Israel's doing the right thing, the wrong thing, whether they're God's chosen people. There's a whole lot of talk around that. If you have a minute, go to yoursanctuary.nz and click on the link and have a listen to my chat with Ashley. It doesn't matter how strong your position is, how strong your view is on the end times, have a listen to what he has to say. And if you're one of those who don't give a toss, have a listen, because I think you do need to hear it. You get it from wherever you get your podcast or via yoursanctuary.nz.

Isn't having a baby a very joyful occasion? You may have a baby with you right now. You hold, feed, change, wash, play with, talk to, and you might even sing to baby. It's been born into a natural family. It's loved by everyone in that family. Jesus talked about being born again into a spiritual family and becoming a child of God. And we must be born again. Jesus said so. The angels have a party when it happens to one person. How then do we do it? We pray. Lord Jesus, I confess that I am a sinner and apart from you. I ask you now to forgive me and make me one of your children, so I am born again into your family. Thank you, Lord, for your amazing love. Did you mean it? Well then, welcome to the family.

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Now, that was a huge song a couple of years ago for Matt Redman. Still lovely to hear it today, 10,000 Reasons. And to begin the 1 o'clock hour, Cece Winans. That's a beautiful praise and worship song. I hope you were able to listen to it with the volume up loud enough to enjoy it. Cece Winans and Jesus, You Are Beautiful. 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

Tim Hughes and Consuming Fire, just after 20 past one. I was trying to organise a new Spotify music list for when I'm on the rowing machine. And all of a sudden, up to the side, came a little Facebook post. I thought, oh, I must have a look at that. And it was a lady, an American lady, explaining what a B-Day was all about. She was on holiday in France and in her little sort of hotel room, and there was a B-Day. And she was saying that her husband had no idea what it was for and how to use it. So I thought, I'm going to have a look at that, because in all my years, I have never, ever used a B-Day. And if I'd had to put the mortgage on it yesterday, I wouldn't have known exactly how to use it. I do know how to use one now. Do I think I'll ever use one? No, I don't think so. But I get the idea.

0: Is your heart absolutely broken today? This is Susie Holt with Chocolate and God. Isaiah 61 says, "Give them beauty for ashes, the oil of joy for mourning, the garment of praise for the spirit of heaviness." God has promised us these things. Oh, how great is it to know that His plan for us is to replace our sorrow and heartache and heaviness with His beauty, joy, and praise. Why do I find myself some days then having to remind myself of all this? Do you have those days where maybe you just don't feel like worshiping, or you don't feel like taking a stand for something you know to be right just one more time? Maybe you just don't feel like working at that relationship, whether it's friends, parents, your children, or maybe even a spouse. I believe we all get there occasionally, but what do you do when you feel like that? Let me encourage you to give your thoughts and attitudes to God and allow His to take their place. Ladies, let's take the 30-day challenge and be in the Word every day. 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

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We're a Christian radio station. Maybe today you're listening and you're not sure where you stand. Maybe you're on the fence, weighing it up. We believe that God isn't looking for perfection or a finished product. He's looking for a heart that's open to the possibility of Him. If you're feeling like the door is closed or you need to have it all figured out, here's a simple truth from Romans. If you confess with your mouth that Jesus is Lord and believe in your heart that God raised Him from the dead, you will be saved. If you're ready to step off that fence and see what happens, pray this. Jesus, I don't have all the answers, but I'm reaching out. I believe you are who you say you are. Come into my life, forgive my past, and show me how to follow you. Amen. No matter where you are on that journey, we're glad you're

Bill Wickham and Living Hope. It is just after 2 o'clock. Time for a cup of tea and a piece of fruitcake. And am I the only person in New Zealand who does this? I really love having a piece of cheese on my fruitcake. But am I unusual? Well, I may be unusual, but am I unusual in putting cheese on a piece of fruitcake? Yes or no, if you have got a wee second and you just want to sort of join in for a moment or two, 8168 is the short form text number. Am I unusual in having cheese on fruitcake? Is that how it works, or fruitcake on cheese? Well, one or the other. I reckon it tastes great.

0: There are some truths we don't reveal to our children because they don't have the maturity to handle them. In the same way, our Heavenly Father has insights He'd love to share with us but can't because of our spiritual immaturity. While on earth, Jesus spoke to the crowds in parables, but to His close followers, His disciples, He revealed the meaning of these parables. While in Egypt, in the wilderness, the Israelites witnessed some amazing acts of God. Only Moses, however, had the spiritual maturity and insight to understand the ways of God. Do you long for deeper insight and a greater understanding of God's ways? One way of achieving this is to take heed of Paul's instruction to the Corinthians to set aside their childish behavior. In other words, we simply need to grow up. I'm June Dooney, and you can contact me on junedooney.com.
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Bill Wickham and Living Hope. It is a moment or two after 2:05. It is Thursday morning, and that makes it time for a cup of tea, and not a biscuit this morning, but a piece of fruitcake, like the light fruitcake. But here's what I do just a little bit differently from what I think most people do. Most people just have the fruitcake. I am having a piece of cheese on my fruitcake. Is that unusual? Am I the only person in the world that does that? I like it, and I don't even know where I got the idea from. I know that someone must have shown me, because I've been doing it for years, fruitcake with cheese. It's really nice.

They've lasted for a reason. Powerful melodies and superb lyrics that lift our faith. Hymns. Some are modern classics. Others were written centuries ago but are still widely sung today. Hymns for Today. The best from the past given a fresh sound for today's generation. Hymns for Today. Every Sunday morning at 6. So let your faith be strengthened and inspired. Hymns for Today. Sundays at 6, only here on Sanctuary, New Zealand's worship station.

The Parachute Band and Complete. It is just on 20 past two. Episode two of A Very Tall Man, the podcast, has just been released. My guest this week, Ashley Church, who has written the book Prophecy Shock. And the podcast is available wherever you get your podcasts, like Spotify, Apple, and also online at yoursanctuary.nz and on rema.co.nz. And with data and analytics being what it is, we're able to see where people are listening from. Two people in Istanbul, of all places, and six people in Taiwan in the last few hours had a listen. Isn't that amazing? Most of the people from New Zealand, a couple from Istanbul, a couple from Taiwan, and the next country with the most number of people having listened to it, America. And you kind of go, how does that even work? However, thank you for having a listen. And if you are interested in the end times and Israel's role in that and the second coming, the tribulation, all that kind of stuff, and you're kind of interested, but you're thinking to yourself, oh, look, it's just too complicated. Have a listen to the podcast. Ashley may change your mind.

0: Money. It is an increasingly common issue for many of us. And as a result of tough economic times, money problems have been worsening for many families and individuals. There's fuel poverty, loss of earnings, unemployment, tax increases, price rises, and that is just naming a few. Some of us scrape by, whereas others fall into massive debt. It's a serious issue. But in all of this, there is hope. God is our rock, and we can trust Him to see us through even the bleakest of budgets. How do we know this? Because it's written. Isaiah 12, verse 4, "Trust in the Lord forever, for in the Lord God you have an everlasting rock." Exodus chapter 14, verse 13 to 14. "Do not be afraid. Stand firm, and you will see the deliverance the Lord will bring you today. The Lord will fight for you. You need only to be still." 2 Corinthians chapter 9, verse 8. "And God is able to make all grace abound to you, so that in all things, at all times, having all that you need, you will abound in every good work." Encouragement from the Bible on Sanctuary.
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Brandon Lake, Coat of Many Colours. Now, as that was playing, I thought to myself, yeah, do I believe that there was a coat of many colours, yeah, that Joseph had? And the answer to that is yes. My question now is, I know it's years and years ago, but might there be any chance that that coat of many colours still exists? Or did some little old lady get it and sort of take it all to pieces and then take the wool to restore? Is it possible that that coat could still exist? No, eh? No. Definitely. Maybe?

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We're a Christian radio station. We believe that no matter how loud the world gets, there is a peace that surpasses all understanding. We believe that you weren't meant to carry the weight of tomorrow on your shoulders today. If you're feeling overwhelmed, or perhaps just a little lost in the noise, take a moment and breathe. We want you to know you are seen, you are known, you are deeply loved. If your heart is heavy, let's take a moment together and pray. Lord, I give you my worries and my weariness. Replace my anxiety with your peace and my doubt with your strength. Guide my steps today and remind me that I am never walking alone. Amen. Hang on to that promise as you go about your day.

Two songs that begin the 3 o'clock hour on Sanctuary. St. Augustine's Music with their version of Psalm 1. They've called it Evergreen. And that was Cody Carnes and A Firm Foundation. I thank you for listening. I hope the praise and worship music that I've got lined up for you over the next couple of hours will speak to your heart, will look after your soul, and it will just allow you to continue through the evening. Now, I don't know whether you're just sort of quietly listening in bed at the moment or you're still working. Whatever the case, thank you for choosing Sanctuary. Thank you for having a wee listen.

0: Lion Rock at Piha Beach is an iconic landmark. When you drive to Piha, the first glimpse of Lion Rock is from the top of the hill looking down, and the view is spectacular. However, as you get nearer to the beach and closer to Lion Rock, you get an idea of its actual size. The closer you are to it, the bigger it becomes. During a difficult time in my life, I drove out to Piha, and sitting in the sand dunes near Lion Rock, the words of Psalm 61 came to mind. When my heart grows faint, lead me to the rock that is higher than I. God was reminding me that He was higher, bigger, and stronger than what I was facing. It gave me reassurance and fresh perspective. The closer we get to God, the bigger He becomes. Maybe this is a word for you today. Mahalo ki tō tātou atua e tēnei rā. Remember God today. I'm Alison Shaw.
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0: The intrepid explorer creeps forward to capture the perfect picture of the usually elusive kiwi bird. They take a step, then an unknown sound ruins the moment. No kiwi, no picture.
1: Hopefully this moment is not your experience when you set out to take the perfect picture. 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

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What a wonderful song to begin the 3 o'clock hour with, from St. Augustine's Music, Evergreen, their version of Psalm 1. And yep, we are one of only just a couple of radio stations in New Zealand, the others being, of course, Rema and Life, that begin each hour with a verse from the Bible. Kind of cool, isn't it? Sometimes

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Why would you listen any other way?

I played Matt Redman's 10,000 Reasons an hour or so ago, and the song beside it was that one, I Will Offer Up My Life, and I thought, oh, I'll play it. But I didn't want to play the one after the other, so I've just left it an hour or so. I hope you enjoy that. It's a wonderful song. Before that, Brooke Ledgerwood, together with Victory and The Water. Thank you for listening to Sanctuary, Thursday morning, the 2nd of July. A big week ahead. The rugby on Saturday, the first test, New Zealand versus France at the covered stadium in Christchurch. But that's not the reason that July the 4th is a big day in New Zealand. It's a big day because it's my daughter's birthday.

0: I saw two houses being built quite near each other a few years ago. One had lots of big cracks in it, as it was built on waterlogged ground. And the other one has no problems at all, as it was built on solid, dry ground. Jesus told the stories of two houses. One was built on rock and stood immovable when the strong winds blew and the rains poured down. And the other was built on the sand and collapsed with a great thud. He was telling us where we can get the security. Well, it wasn't in a literal house or through financial benefits or in a partner or friend. This unshakable security of an unsinkable life is found in Jesus alone and in doing what he says. As the old hymn goes, on Christ the solid rock I stand, all other ground is sinking sand.
1: This is Sanctuary.

Tim Newfound, Lord, I Need You, Jonathan Traylor, before that with The Table. That's not Taylor, but Traylor. So you can just imagine the conversations around that surname. Ah, Traylor. And then all the jokes would come, I would imagine. Song of his called The Table, just after 3:30. A couple of years ago, our CEO, Luke Weston, went to America for a conference. And at the conference, one of the singing groups that came to sort of perform was Sela. And he said it was probably one of the most amazing things that he'd ever heard in his whole entire life. And we've enjoyed playing the music of Sela on Sanctuary over the last year or two. And I found this beautiful version of the old hymn, Yet Not I, But Through Christ in Me. So I thought I would play it. Now, the chances of Luke being awake at 3:30 in the morning are slim, because his children are no longer children and won't be keeping him awake. But on the off chance, Luke, that you are listening, this is for you.

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So good, Hillsong Worship together with Darlene Check, and Worthy is the Lamb. Well, Bethel Music have recorded some wonderful songs over the years, and Martin Smith and Hannah McClure from the McClure family got together and they recorded this version of Love of My Life.

0: You know, I've learned in life that we better tackle offense before it tackles us. Offense often comes as a very small seed. It invites itself from the back door into our homes, takes a seat and doesn't really talk much. And when people appear in your home, all of a sudden you start to get agitated. This is a bit of a figurative imagination of mine, but I want you to realize that only God can truly give you the strength to overcome offense. The enemy often wants to offend God's children because he wants to disrupt their peace. Offense is actually so dangerous because it puts a fence around your mind, your soul, your emotions. So what you need to do in this season is to demolish the fences around you with the Spirit of God and through revelation and love and open your heart to him. The reality is that you need the Holy Spirit, and by inviting his work in your heart, things begin to work. It's Joshua Singh, and I want to help you grow in your walk with God. So let's connect at joshuasingh.com.
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Bethel Music with David Funk and Jen Johnson and The Blood. It's 8 minutes past four. When someone, either online or face-to-face, criticises you or says something mean, what is your response? What is your action to that? I read something the other day that I found quite helpful, and it said this: never take criticism from someone that you wouldn't take advice from. And I thought, wow, that's pretty good. I don't think I'd ever heard that before. Never take criticism from someone that you wouldn't take advice from. So the next time someone criticises you, just ask yourself the question, would you take advice from them? And if the answer is no, then you can just leave the criticism at the back door.

Life can feel a little hectic at times, whether it's managing the kids, deadlines, or battling traffic. It's nice to know that at the end of the day, you can wind down with evening devotion with Kathy Jenke. Tune in for inspirational music and spiritual encouragement, where faith, hope, and love are explored through reflections, scripture, prayer, and conversation. 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Weeknights 7 to midnight. It's your evening devotion.

Third day and show me your glory. It is just after 19 minutes past four. I opened a new pack of coffee a few hours ago just to put a wee bit through the grinder, and it was bound with a little sticker. And the back of the sticker said this: "You don't need the answers to all of life's questions. Just ask your dad what to do." That was so good. So I just took a photocopy of it and I've texted it to my daughter.

0: When you have done what you can and you don't have a clue where to turn, what do you do? This is Susie Holt with Chocolate and God. Psalm 100 says, enter his gates with thanksgiving and his courts with praise. Give thanks to him and praise his name. Praise him. When you are at the end of your rope, praise him. When you feel like you just can't wait one more day for an answer, praise him. It is impossible to stay down if you are praising God. Turning on your praise and worship music will give you an attitude of praise and will remind you of the mighty God we serve. Know this, when you start praising God for who he is and how amazing and wonderful and powerful his name is, you will find yourself going through his gates with thanksgiving and you will boldly go to his throne with your petitions. Your struggles will get smaller as you remind yourself of just how mighty he is. Allow him to fill you with praise and adoration so you can truly be all he created you to be today. Ladies, let me really encourage you to be in the Word every day. Join my friend Janet Scott for her daily devotional. You'll find it at chocolateandgod.com.
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Good morning. 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Worship and Higher Than Mine, Ellie Holcomb, before that with I'll Carry You. 4:30, if your little radio alarm has just switched itself on. Morning. Welcome to Thursday, the second day of July 2026. The weather forecast, not that bad. In fact, the last few days have been pretty good, really. Thank you for having a wee listen to Sanctuary. Thank you for waking up with us. Just to let you know that you really are in New Zealand at the moment, listen to this.

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1: In Ephesians, Paul describes us as being clothed in God's armour and likens us to a Roman soldier. Roman soldiers wore leather sandals. You might think that this would make them more vulnerable until you realise the soles of the sandals were covered with sharp iron studs. When Jesus sent 72 disciples out on their own, they discovered they were wearing iron studs. On their return, they announce with amazement, "Lord, when we use your name, even demons are subject to us." "Yes," Jesus replied, "I have given you authority over all the enemy." Today, as we walk out in our sandals, the gospel of peace, let us remember that we too have iron studs on our feet, authority in the name of Jesus, to walk among snakes and scorpions and crush them, confident that nothing will harm us. I'm June Dooney, and you can contact me on junedooney.com.

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Morning. It's just on 8 minutes past five. Welcome to Thursday, the 2nd of July. If your little radio alarm has just switched itself on and you missed the news, well, we'll have that again for you at 6 o'clock. Thank you for listening to Sanctuary, the belonging company with David Dennis and The Joy. And to begin the 5 o'clock hour, Pat Barrett with Better.

0: Sanctuary is on the road. That's right, Kathy from Evening Devotion and Lizzie from Afternoon Praise are heading out with our tech team to help you connect with Sanctuary on digital. And don't worry, Auckland, Lee and Nerida will be joining you from July. With Sanctuary going off AM on the 1st of August, we are hosting a series of how-to workshops across the country, so you never need to miss a minute of Sanctuary's great worship music.
1: Hey, come join me this week across the North Island. 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
0: Sanctuary on the road at a town near you. 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

Delirious and Deeper, just on 20 past five. I see that a couple of New Zealand restaurants have now won Michelin stars for the very, very first time. I think there should be a home version of that because most of us probably can't afford to go to Michelin restaurants every day of the week. And if we had a home version, I would like to nominate my mum and my mother-in-law. Now, two different kinds of cooking. My mother-in-law, a farmer's wife, so like it was like 17 veggies, five lots of meat, gravy and phenomenal puddings. And my mother, a completely different kind of cooking, Indonesian cooking. But both of them, Michelin star, if you had a home version of it. However, they don't do that. But congratulations to the New Zealand restaurants that have won the stars. Go you guys.

0: Grief. We all have to face it one day, and the loss of a loved one can really take its toll on us. So it's no wonder that when grief sets in, life is put on hold, and even the simplest of tasks can become overwhelming. But in your loss, there is help. God can bring you through. How do we know this? Because it is written, Nehemiah 8 verse 10, "Do not grieve, for the joy of the Lord is your strength." Matthew 11 verse 25 to 30, "Come to me, all who are weary and burdened, and I will give you rest. Take my yoke upon you and learn from me, for I am gentle and humble in heart, and you will find rest for your souls, for my yoke is easy and my burden is light." 2 Thessalonians chapter 2 verse 16 through to 17. "Now may our Lord Jesus Christ himself and God our Father, who loved us and by his grace gave us eternal comfort and wonderful hope, comfort you and strengthen you in every good thing you do and say." Encouragement from the Bible on Sanctuary.
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0: Morning, 25 to 6. 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
2: Usually, God doesn't reveal his long-term plan to us, and that's completely normal. It doesn't mean we're not praying hard enough or not doing enough. 1 Corinthians chapter 13, verse 12 says, "Now I know only a part, but then I will know fully, as God has known me." But knowing this doesn't make the in-between waiting periods easy. We could find ourselves drifting. When we're meandering, let's remind ourselves of the base direction that we have in God. We need vision to make the most of life and to not lose perspective on our part in God's plan. In Philippians chapter 3, verse 14, Paul wrote, "I press towards the goal for the prize of the upward call of God in Christ Jesus." That focus on Jesus carried Paul through really tough times. Whatever we're doing, our aim should be to be like Jesus, to allow him to take over so that we naturally walk, talk, love, and share like him, in the hope that we can show and tell others about what he's done for us. It can be hard to keep that focus, but doing so prevents us from drifting aimlessly. Whatever life's like right now, it will help us to remind ourselves that Jesus, simply Jesus, is our base direction. In him, we have direction, an upward one. So what now? Onwards and upwards then. Wrap up warm and walk up your nearest hill. As you climb, take the time to chat to God about ways you could become more Jesus-like. Ask him to take you closer in the process.
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0: Elevation Worship with Hallelujah, heading towards 10 to 6. Now, the shortest day was the 21st of June, like we said, about 3 weeks ago. And you would have thought that the days should have been much longer now, but there is a reason it's not. It doesn't really increase at the same speed all year. Around the winter solstice, the gains are tiny. In fact, since the 21st of June, we've only gained about 3 minutes of daylight. However, there are 85 days until the spring equinox, and that's when day and night will become almost equal across New Zealand. So the good news is that from every day here on in, it will get a little bit brighter. Maybe a wee bit colder for the next month or so, but definitely brighter.
1: A gift that I treasure is the gift of God's forgiveness. So undeserved and yet so freely given. It's there for the asking and He keeps on giving. Guilt and regret can be a heavy burden, one that we struggle under or try to escape from, but it doesn't have to be that way. God invites us to come to Him, to admit what we have or haven't done, to be honest, to tell Him we're sorry and to ask for His forgiveness. And it's then we experience His grace, His undeserved favour, paid for by the cross of Calvary. He wipes our slate clean. He holds no record of wrongs. And in doing so, He removes the burden of guilt. 1 John 1 says, "Confess your sins to God, and He is faithful and just to forgive and to cleanse us." You can experience that gift of forgiveness today. Mahara ki tō tātou atua e tēnei rā. Remember God today. I'm Alison Shaw.
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We are messengers and close. Yep, close to the news at 6 o'clock, then the breakfast team. Nerida and Lee will be along to look after you through until 10 o'clock. Thanks for listening to my part of the program. Catch up with you again tomorrow night sometime. Yep, consider yourself invited. And, of course, ladies a plate. This

0: on Shine. In 1972, four men robbed the Merchant National Bank.
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7: In this update, Acts Health and Safety reforms have passed Parliament, putting a stronger focus on critical risks which cause death, serious injuries and illness. New Zealand Institute of Safety Management worries less severe injuries won't be prevented. Kim.com has lost his latest appeal to avoid extradition to the United States, where he's facing criminal charges relating to the defunct file-sharing website Mega Upload that he founded. .com has one final route to appeal the ruling through the country's top court, the Supreme Court. Retailers say bringing New Zealand's toy safety standards into line with other countries makes a lot of sense. The government wants to match our rules to Australia's, allowing products that comply with US or EU standards to be sold here without needing retesting. Growing numbers of Kiwis are returning from Queensland. Official Australian statistics show a 5.7% rise in New Zealand citizens leaving Queensland for New Zealand or other countries last year. That's news.
0: News brought to you by prowaterproofing.co.nz. Seal it once, seal it right.
8: Young one, it is 4 p.m. It is time to make the choice. Rice or noodles.
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8: Chop and Wok's after 4 p.m. special with a two-choice combo on rice or noodles for only $8. The challenge is not where to eat, but what to eat at Chop and Wok.
10: Try Chop and Wok's after 4 special, 555 Colombo Street, Christchurch, inside South City Mall.
9: Master, can we get both?
11: Sanctuary Sport.
7: In sport, Harry Kane has given England a lifeline late in their World Cup football round of 32 match against DR Congo in Atlanta. The Three Lions were stunned in the seventh minute when Breon Sapenya put the African nation 1-0 up. But Kane stepped up in the 75th minute to equalise. It's now 1-1 late in the match. Today, three of Wimbledon top seeds Jannik Sinner and Aryna Sabalenka have breezed through to the third round with straight sets victories. American Coco Gauff has needed three sets to get past Argentine Solana Sierra, while 8 seed Daniil Medvedev has won through in four sets. Speculation: Scott Dixon's 25-year IndyCar tenure with Chip Ganassi Racing may soon be over to join rival team Arrow McLean. That's sport. I'm Jodie Gill.
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6: Sanctuary Weather.
13: Good morning, here's your weather forecast for today. Northland, mainly fine. However, areas of morning fog and isolated showers in the north and east. Auckland to Manawa 2, including Coromandel Peninsula, the Bay of Plenty, the Central High Country and also Hawke's Bay and Wairarapa. fine apart from areas of morning fog and frost. Gisborne, morning low cloud and isolated showers becoming fine. Horowhenua, Kapiti and Wellington, mostly cloudy with drizzle possible in the morning. Marlborough, Nelson, Buller, Canterbury, Otago and Southland, fine for most with frost morning and evening, but some areas of cloud or fog in the day. Grey and Westland districts, also Fiordland, mostly cloudy with isolated showers, but some longer fine breaks north of the glaciers.
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11: John 11, verse 25. Jesus told her, "I am the resurrection and the life. Anyone who believes in me will live, even after dying."
6: Sanctuary, New Zealand's worship station.

Oh, that's beautiful. Tate Boone there. And Be Thou My Vision. Good morning. This is Sanctuary. 8 minutes after six. I hope you slept well. This is Lee with you on the Sanctuary Breakfast. Just Lee, myself and I, because Nerida's off sick today. She's taking a much-deserved lay-in, so good on you, Neza. I hope you recover well and get plenty of rest today. So how you doing? I hope you are happy, safe and well. And, yeah, as I said, have a good night's sleep. Lots in the show for you today. So, for example, we have coming up a quote from C.S. Lewis to ponder. So a quote from C.S. Lewis to ponder. Also coming up later, we have the Wake Up Shake Up to get your brain going for this time of morning. But next up, we have the verse of the day. We're dipping into the book of John, chapter 1, verse 1. That's up next right here on Sanctuary.

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Amen. That's Indiana Bible College, and what a God. Good morning. It's 18 after 6. This is the Morning Sanctuary of Lee. Now, time now for the verse of the day, which is sponsored by the Bible Society New Zealand Group, who believe the Bible is for everyone. So, dipping into the book of John, chapter 1, verse 1. In the beginning, the Word already existed. The Word was with God, and the Word was God. That's brilliant, isn't it? Now, in the beginning, this directly echoes Genesis 1:1, in the beginning, because John deliberately connects Jesus to the creation of everything itself. You know, meaning that before, you know, he created humanity, the Word already existed. You know, John 1:1 teaches us that Jesus was always around, had always existed in his perfect relationship with God, and is fully God himself. So that's beautiful. That's a book of John, chapter 1, verse 1. Now, during July, the Bible Society group invites you to join the Bible Month and discover God's heart for the one with 21 free resources. And you can check those out at BibleMonth.nz. Now, here's a fantastic song. This is Look No Further from Hugh McKinney.

Good morning. This is the Morning Sanctuary. Evie McKinney, Look No Further. 23 after 6. How are you doing? This is Lee on my own this morning because Nerida is off. She's not feeling too well. So we've had a bit of a cold go through the station and we're dropping like flies, to be honest. So I'm just holding together and trying not to sneeze and cough between our songs. Hey, now it's time for our Christian quote to ponder. And we've gone to one of the greats this morning. This is C.S. Lewis. Now, he said this: I believe in Christianity as I believe that the sun has risen, not only because I see it, but because by it, I see everything else. So your Christian quote today from C.S. Lewis to ponder is, I believe in Christianity as I believe that the sun has risen, not only because I see it, but because by it, I see everything else. Now, initially, when I was prepping this yesterday, I didn't quite get it, but I get it now. Like, you know, because the sun is up, it opens up and exposes everything else that God has created for us through the sunlight. And I think that is so profound. That is really good. I believe in Christianity as I believe that the sun has risen, not only because I see it, but because by it, I see everything else. That is absolutely amazing. Hey, coming up soon, we'll unpack C.S. Lewis and tell you a little bit about his life. After this is Brag Worship and Fortress right here on the Morning Sanctuary.

0: empty bottles, empty houses, empty hearts, empty bank accounts, empty churches, and an empty stomach. Let me tell you of three empty places that means good news. Remember the stable where Jesus was born? That's why we celebrate Christmas. Well, it's empty now. He grew up. Remember the cross of Calvary, where Jesus died for our sins because he loved us so very much. Well, it's empty now. He did what he came to do. Remember the tomb where they buried him. Well, it's empty now because he came back to life again on the third day. All these places are empty because God wants to give us fullness. He wants our lives to be full of the abundant life that Jesus gives through his Spirit. Would you like fullness of life in the Lord Jesus instead of your emptiness? Ask him. He'll fill you with his life now.
1: Sanctuary.
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Charity Gale and Rejoice on the Morning Sanctuary. How cool is that? Hey, it's 27 minutes to 7. Time now to go back into the Christian quote we had for you to ponder today, which was from C.S. Lewis. I believe in Christianity as I believe that the sun has risen, not only because I see it, but because by it I see everything else. Isn't that wonderful how his faith just illuminates his whole world? Now, if you thought C.S. Lewis was just a man who wrote those Narnia books, well, no. He actually, I didn't realize this until recently, the first part of his life, he was a fiercely committed atheist, had nothing to do with Christianity. Now, wounded in the trenches of World War I, he graduated to Oxford with a rare triple first degree and became a brilliant, notoriously argumentative literature professor. You know, he viewed religion as pure mythology, but his colleagues, most notably a young linguistics professor named J.R.R. Tolkien, kept dragging him to late-night debates about truth and myth. Now, apparently the turning point came during a late-night talk with Oxford's team there, and Tolkien convinced Lewis that the Christian story wasn't a lie, but a myth that actually happened. So in 1929, Lewis finally broke after discovering himself in England. I love that quote from him. The most dejected and reluctant convert in England. I really resonate with that one, brother. Hey, now he went called precision that we know today, proving that sometimes the best defenders of belief are the ones who spent half their lives trying to tear it down. You have no idea how close to me that is. That's brilliant. And that is C.S. Lewis. Our Christian quote to ponder today. I believe in Christianity as I believe that the sun has risen, not only because I see it, but because by it, I see everything else. Isn't that amazing? Now here's Heaven's Mutabria and Holy Spirit right here on Sanctuary.

What a song to wake up to. Holy Spirit. 19 minutes to 7. Good morning. This is the Morning Sanctuary. Okie dokie. Time now to wake up your brains with just a little quiz just to get the grey matter going at this time of day. So our wake up, shake up question for you this morning at this time is, we're looking for a book in the Bible. Now this book tracks the spread of Christianity from a small group in Jerusalem to the heart of the Roman Empire. And there you go, that's your wake up, shake up question right now. You can text us on 8168, the keyword sanctuary, if you think you know what that is. So get the grey matter working. This book tracks the spread of Christianity from a small group in Jerusalem to the heart of the Roman Empire. 8168, the keyword sanctuary. Now here's the Katinas and waiting here for you.

This week on A Very Tall Man, the podcast. Politics and religion? Two things that you shouldn't bring to a dinner party? Well, now we can fine-tune that even more. Don't ask about COVID vaccinations, and because of what's happening in the Middle East, do not bring up the last days. Why not, I hear you whisper. Because someone might ask you whether you are pre-trib, mid-trib, post-trib, ask you who you think the Antichrist is, and what's the difference between the rapture and the second coming, and what you're thinking about the mark of the beast. Now, Ashley Church has gone where most of us fear to go and has written a 500-page book looking at prophecies around the end times. So, this week on A Very Tall Man, the podcast, I'm going to stick my neck out and ask the questions that you'd ask. Could get ugly. Very Tall Man, the podcast. Get it wherever you get your podcasts. Oh, I'd get it soon. The rapture might beat you to it. That leads to a last question. What'll happen to the podcast then?

0: Be Steady, My Honk from Bethany Edwards. What a beautiful song. Hey, it's coming up to 10 minutes to 7. And we did our little wake-up, shake-up thing we do every morning at this time just to get the grey matter going, just to kind of wake you up and get you into your day. And the question was, we're looking for a book, and this book tracks the spread of Christianity from a small group in Jerusalem to the heart of the Roman Empire. And so many text messages came through. So well done, guys. You are smart cookies and your brains are certainly working. The answer was, it was the Book of Acts. Well done to everybody there. Hey, coming up soon, we have news, weather and sport. But before that, soon, we have Kurt Franklin and Abel. That's just around the corner here on Sanctuary.
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7: In this update, all political parties are being called on to amend the workplace legislation, which has just passed through Parliament. The Act Party bill will shift focus to critical risks. Institute of Safety Management says it will create inequalities. Retailers say bringing New Zealand's toy safety standards into line with other countries makes a lot of sense. The government wants to match our rules to Australia's, allowing products that comply with US or EU standards to be sold here without needing retesting. Property values continue to soften nationwide. Cotality's latest home value index shows Hamilton values rose 0.5%, while Auckland and Wellington fell 0.5 and 0.4 respectively. A surge in unregulated peptide medicines is raising serious concern among health authorities. The Ministry of Health says the products are entering the country without safety checks, despite many being injectable. That's news.
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7: In sport, England have avoided a major upset at the Football World Cup, thanks in large part to captain Harry Kane. They've come from a goal down to beat the Democratic Republic of Congo 2-1 in Atlanta to advance to the round of 16 stage. Kane scored both of England's goals in the 75th and 86th minutes. Coach Thomas Tuchel says they were tested on TVNZ.
9: We kept knocking, we kept knocking, we kept believing. Substitutes came on, put the effort in, and we won it well deserved, but we had to work a lot. That's how it is. Brilliant.
7: Former All Black John Preston believes Reuben Love warrants being named in the All Blacks number 10 jersey for the year's first test after his man of the match performance in the Super Rugby final. That's sport. I'm Jodie Gill.
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11: Good morning, here's your weather forecast for today. Northland, mainly fine, however, areas of morning fog and isolated showers in the north and east. Auckland to Manawa 2, including Coromandel Peninsula, the Bay of Plenty, the Central High Country and also Hawke's Bay and Wairarapa, fine apart from areas of morning fog and frost. Gisborne, morning low cloud and isolated showers becoming fine. Horowhenua, Kapiti and Wellington, mostly cloudy with drizzle possible in the morning. Marlborough, Nelson, Buller, Canterbury, Otago and Southland, fine for most with frost morning and evening, but some areas of cloud or fog in the day. Grey and Westland districts, also Fiordland, mostly cloudy with isolated showers, but some longer fine breaks north of the glaciers.
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12: John 14, verse 27. I am leaving you with a gift, peace of mind and heart. And the peace I give is a gift the world cannot give. 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

Good morning, this is the Morning Sanctuary, 8 minutes after seven. How you doing? This is the Morning Sanctuary with Leah Nerida, but no Nerida this morning. Alas, she's not very well, so she's taking the morning off. I did notice yesterday when we were doing the appeal that she was really rugged up, kind of wrapped up and kind of a little bit chilly. And so she's taking the day off. So rest up, my friend. I hope you recover well and speedy. So, yeah, it's just my own. I think I can do this. She's told me where all the buttons are and so forth. So let's try this bit. So coming up in the show, there you go, I did do it. Coming up in the show today, we have the quarter two quiz. We're talking about a popular toy exhibition that's kicking off in Wellington. Also, today in Christian history, how lightning sparked Martin Luther's complete faith in Christianity. We also have a devotional from Alison Shaw, who popped in yesterday to have a little chat with us. Good morning, Missy Shaw. And also next, we'll have an update on the appeal and how that went. But first, here is Brandon Lake and We Praise You right here on Sanctuary.

G'day, this is the Morning Sanctuary, 14 after 7. Lee on my own this morning, because Nerida's recovering, but we would love to say thank you to everybody who helped out in the Sanctuary support drive recently. Now, we did the one-week campaign a little while back, and then we didn't quite get to our target of 400,000, so we came back on Tuesday and Wednesday for a wee two-day support drive overtime. And we got it as close as $15,000 away from our target. So if you still would like to donate and get us to that $400,000, that's where $15,000 short, you can do that at yoursanctuary.nz. But some thank yous that came in overnight. Heather in Thames, Daryl in Christchurch, Cheng in Auckland, Ashrini in Wellington, Bruce in Hamilton, and Shane in Hamilton. So thank you so much to everybody that came on board and helped with the Sanctuary support drive. And you can still do that by heading to yoursanctuary.nz. And that will let us continue to be a wonderful worship station we are from today and into the future. Wonderful, absolutely wonderful. So coming up soon, we'll have a chat with Alison Shaw. It's all about nutrition, the Bible, faith and nutrition. And that's coming up very soon after this song. Absolutely love this one. This is Brooke Littlewood and a group called Victory. The song is called Water, right here on Sanctuary.

Brooke Littlewood there, and Water, 20 after 7. There's some songs that kind of initially don't kind of get me, and they're the ones that really do eventually get me, and that's the one that did, because it seeps in like water. It gets right into my Holy Spirit, and I just truly, truly love that song. And I got to hear it yesterday at home, not on the radio, but on my TV, because yesterday was a monumentous day. It was the day that Sanctuary went on to Freeview. Now, if you have a TV in your house, if you've got Freeview, jump onto Channel 56 and you can listen to us just on your TV. And it's around the whole country. And it's because of, you know, things like the support drive that give us the ability to afford to go onto Freeview. But if you've got a TV and you want to listen that way, truly, give it a go. It's so easy. It's a Channel 56. So when I've got my Freeview thing on my TV, and as soon as I turn my TV on there, it jumps straight to that channel, and I have Sanctuary blasting out through my house. And it's just lovely. So, yeah, so if you could, go and do that. It's a Channel 56 on Freeview. Now, coming up, we have Alison Shaw popped in for a chat yesterday with Nerid and I. That's after this song from Torrin Wells, Hills and Valleys on the Morning Sanctuary.

You're listening to Sanctuary. We're a Christian radio station. Maybe today you're listening and you're not sure where you stand. Maybe you're on the fence weighing it up. We believe that God isn't looking for perfection or a finished product. He's looking for a heart that's open to the possibility of Him. If you're feeling like the door is closed or you need to have it all figured out, here's a simple truth from Romans. If you confess with your mouth that Jesus is Lord and believe in your heart that God raised Him from the dead, you will be saved. If you're ready to step off that fence and see what happens, pray this. Jesus, I don't have all the answers, but I'm reaching out. I believe you are who you say you are. Come into my life, forgive my past, and show me how to follow you. Amen. No matter where you are on that journey, we're glad

0: Elevation Worship. When Wind Meets Fire. Brand new to Sanctuary. Loving that one. You've got the Morning Sanctuary with Lee and Nerida, and we have Alison Shaw in the studio.
1: Good morning.
2: Good morning, Alison Shaw.
0: Good morning,
2: Alison Shaw.
1: Oh, take me back.
2: You were a teacher back in the day, weren't you?
1: Yeah. That's what they used to say in that horrible rhymey.
0: Yes.
2: Good morning, Mrs. Shaw.
1: Yep. That's the one.
0: Okay. Alison comes in every week and shares a devotional with us. Today we're talking about nourishment.
1: Yes, we're talking about nourishment today. I was talking to someone recently and they told me they'd just been diagnosed with sarcopenia.
0: Oh, what's that?
2: Yeah.
1: I didn't know either. So I Googled it and it says it's a progressive loss of skeletal muscle mass. Strength and function. It's derived from the Greek word saying poverty of flesh.
0: Mm.
1: So severely increases the risk of falls, frailty and a loss of independence. And I thought, oh, that's interesting. I wonder what causes it.
0: Yes.
1: And then it came out that it's caused by being malnourished.
0: Wow.
2: In this day and age, really.
1: Yeah, the body not receiving the nutrients it needs to be strong and healthy and to flourish.
0: So not getting the good food.
1: Yeah.
0: Not necessarily getting enough food, but not getting the good food.
1: That's right.
0: Yeah.
1: So it got me thinking, okay, what about spiritual nourishment or malnourishment? You know, if we're not getting the spiritual nourishments we need, if we're not getting the spiritual nourishment we need, that we're at risk then of maybe falling away or being frail in our faith or dependent on others for our spiritual food. So rather than a poverty of flesh, a poverty of spirit.
0: Well, I do feel like in this day and age, a lot of us are paying a lot of attention to perhaps getting stronger at the gym or sports or whatever it might be, eating the right foods, making sure we get the protein and the vitamins and all that sort of stuff. But possibly our spiritual life is neglected.
1: Yeah, sadly, but it doesn't have to stay that way.
0: No, that's right.
1: We can actually be spiritually rich.
0: Well, it's pretty crazy that in this day and age we've got apps, we've got all the stuff online, we have got resources at our fingertips and still we're malnourished when it comes to our spirituality.
1: Yeah, so what do we feed our spirit on?
0: Good question.
1: Yeah.
2: Well, so I'm thinking like, you know, we're talking about nourishment here and so forth. So when you need to be nourished, like with food, you get a cookbook. Is there a Christian cookbook that we could go to for nourishment?
1: Well, I think it's called the Bible.
2: See what I did there?
1: You did. That was a beautiful, Lee.
0: Nice
1: so
0: setup.
1: Good, yeah. So we get our food, like you say, from the Bible, from our prayer times, and from listening to Sanctuary.
0: Yeah, that's right.
1: From, you know, from church, from a home group or a life group. You know, there are some things that we know our spirit's been fed.
0: Yes.
1: Because we feel stronger, you know? And so I guess today, just the importance of what are you feeding your spirit, you know? Mm-hmm. It's cause and effect. If you don't feed it, you know, just the same as physically, if you don't feed it the right stuff, there's going to be frailty. But if you do feed it the right stuff, you know, spiritually, we can be strong.
2: I read recently that just being like us three in the studio here together, okay, our bodies, actually, we're exchanging micro beings, okay, so bacteria and so forth between us, like antibodies. We're actually exchanging them. They're going from you to I, like that, which is really, really good. And I guess that's also fair to say that if you are with other Christians around the things, you're actually being fed spiritual nutrition as well.
1: Yeah.
2: So having the right people around you, would that be true?
1: Oh, absolutely. Absolutely. We're called to spur one another on.
0: To iron stir each other iron.
1: Up. Yeah. Stir each other up to love and good works. And I just love this verse in 2 Corinthians 8, verse 9 from the Passion Translation. It says, "For you have experienced the extravagant grace of our Lord Jesus Christ, that although he was infinitely rich, he impoverished himself for our sake, so that by his poverty we might become rich beyond measure."
0: Mm.
1: Isn't that beautiful? It's nothing to do with dollars and cents.
0: No.
1: It's to do with what he gave up for us in order that we can be rich in our faith.
0: That's brilliant.
2: Beautiful.
0: Love
2: beautiful.
0: It. Thank you, Alison.
2: Thank you, Mrs. Shaw.
0: Brilliant once again. And we encourage you to feed your spirit, feed your soul, read the word, listen into great worship music, go to church, go to your small groups, surround yourself with good people. Thanks, Alison. We'll catch you again next week.
1: Thank

It is imperative to confront offense proactively before it gains a stronghold over you. Offense begins very small, like a small seed, subtly and quietly enters the premises of your heart. And once it takes root, it can swiftly escalate, causing agitation and frustration and disunity in your relationships. Overcoming offense requires divine strength, as only God can provide. And the reality is that the enemy often targets God's children with offense, seeking to disrupt their peace. And the danger of offense is that it builds fences and erects barriers around us, hindering our relationships and obstructing our spiritual growth. So my friend, to counteract this threat,

Good morning. This is the Morning Sanctuary. It's a 7:45, time for our 7:45 question. We just ask you a question that's kind of contemporary and relevant to the times. And you can text us on 8168, the keyword sanctuary, and have a guess. Yes, so it is that time, 7:45. I managed to pull it off. For this morning, the question is, which well-known brick exhibition has just made its first global tour stop in Wellington? How cool is that? It's starting off in Wellington. It's a famous toy, and I've got to say, both my boys, randomly, this is so weird, in the early years, both my boys got a piece of this stuck up their nose, and I had to spend like half an hour trying to tease a piece of this toy out of their nostrils. That is so weird that they both did that with this toy. I'm not sure I ever did. I don't think I did. Well, the toy was around then. But yeah, so what well-known brick-based exhibition has just started in Wellington before it goes around the world? So the name of the toy and the movie series that is linked to this toy. 8168, the keyword sanctuary. 8168, the keyword sanctuary. If you know the name of the toy and the movie, and also the town that it's kicked off into. Excellent. Right, here is Hillsong Worship now, and Forever Rain, right here on Sanctuary. You

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1: 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And when it starts to grow, keep praying. Ask him to deepen it, to increase it.
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0: morning. This is The Morning Sanctuary. Hayley Jones, thankful. It's 10 minutes to 8. Time now for the quarter to question answer. Now, the question was, and you were texting on 8168, the keyword sanctuary. Lots of guesses. Thank you so much. Well done. You are clever cookies, officially. The question was, which toy and movie exhibition has opened in Wellington recently? It's travelling around the world and its first place is kicking off in Wellington. Opened on June the 7th. So the question was, which well-known brick-based exhibition has just opened in Wellington? It is the Lego Star Wars exhibition. And they've used over 8 million bricks to build this exhibition, and it officially opened at Takina Wellington Convention Centre and Exhibition Centre on the 27th of June. So if you are going there, oh, send us some pictures, please. I'd love to know what it's like. I guess there's going to be lots of kids running around, but lots of parents who are also into Lego going, oh, look at that. Wow. But it looks incredible. Absolutely incredible. So there you go. The answer was the Star Wars exhibition of Lego in Wellington. And if you'd like to find out more, Lego Star Wars TheExhibition.com. Lego Star Wars TheExhibition.com. Go along, have a look, and let us know what you thought. Hey, coming up soon, news, weather, and sport.
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5: In this update, Kiwis are being encouraged to think carefully before crossing the ditch to live. Narang Neighbourhood Centre on the Gold Coast says noticeably more New Zealanders are wanting to return home from Queensland. The centre says many Kiwis find they aren't entitled to normal government assistance when hardship or crisis strikes. Kim.com has lost his latest appeal to avoid extradition to the United States, where he's facing criminal charges relating to the defunct file-sharing website Mega Upload that he founded. Dotcom has one final route to appeal the ruling through the country's top court, the Supreme Court. A Southland farmer has been sentenced to 12 months home detention for repeatedly discharging farm effluent into the Tokanui stream. Andrew Wright has been convicted on 35 charges. Environment Southland describes it as one of the worst effluent pollution cases it's seen. A motorcyclist has died from critical injuries after crashing their bike in the New Plymouth suburb of Ferndale on Friday last week. Police inquiries are continuing. That's news.
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5: In sport, the most recent Grand Slam tennis women's champion is out of Wimbledon. French Open winner Mira Ondrejeva has been ousted by 2024 Wimbledon champion Barbora Krejčíková in the second round. England coach Thomas Tuchel has praised his side's resilience to come from a goal down and avoid an early Football World Cup exit. They've beaten the Democratic Republic of Congo 2-1 in the round of 32 at Atlanta, thanks to two second-half goals from captain Harry Kane. Tuchel says they found away despite some heroic saves from the Congolese goalkeeper.
8: If it's getting hard, it's getting hard. Don't lose patience. Don't lose belief. When we were knocking and knocking, the guy was incredible, the kind of saves he had. But full credit to the mentality and to the belief.
5: That's sport. I'm Jodie Gill.
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11: Good morning, here's your weather forecast for today. Northland, mainly fine, however areas of morning fog and isolated showers in the north and east. Auckland to Manawa 2, including Coromandel Peninsula, the Bay of Plenty, the Central High Country and also Hawke's Bay and Wairarapa, fine apart from areas of morning fog and frost. Gisborne, morning low cloud and isolated showers becoming fine. Horowhenua, Kapiti and Wellington, mostly cloudy with drizzle possible in the morning. Marlborough, Nelson, Buller, Canterbury, Otago and Southland, fine for most with frost morning and evening, but some areas of cloud or fog in the day. Grey and Westland districts, also Fiordland, mostly cloudy with isolated showers, but some longer fine breaks north of the glaciers.
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12: Sanctuary, New Zealand's worship station.

Bill Wickham on Sanctuary. Battle begins 8 minutes after eight. How are you doing? This is Lee on the Morning Sanctuary. But where is Nerida? I hear you asking. Well, Nerida is unwell. She's taking the day off and resting up and drinking lots of lemon tea, no doubt. And I'm here on my own. Though I've got a box of tissues with me. It's the season, isn't it? It's such the season for getting bugs, colds and flus and stuff like that. But yeah, I've got my Lemsips here. I've got my tissues. So I'll hold the fort till Nerida gets back. Anyway, I hope you are happy, safe and well wherever you are and keeping the bugs away. Anyway, lots of great things coming up in the show today. For instance, later on we'll be chatting about our prayer from the past, looking at a very interesting chap whose name will ring a bell with you, John Wesley. We'll tell you the history of the chap, and we'll also dip into one of his prayers. But coming up soon, very soon, we'll have a chat about Sanctuary on Freeview TV. Very, very exciting about that. Sanctuary is now on Freeview. And we'll have a little bit of a banter about that after this. This is Wake from Young and Free right here on Sanctuary.

CC Winans, worthy of it all. It's 20 after 8. How are you doing? This is Lee. On my Todd, beholding the fault. Now, yesterday was a massive day in Rima Media's life because we went on to Freeview. 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We are channel 56, which is wonderful. And as soon as I got home yesterday, straight into the lounge and thought, okay, I need to find this. Now, I have a smart TV, but it's fairly old. It's over 20 years old, and it was kind of redundant. But I kind of Googled stuff and thought, what can I do about this? And I found what's called a smart TV dongle. I bought it at Noel Leeming's. I think it's $79. So I don't have an aerial, and it's not up to date with all the software. It couldn't get, like, you know, TVNZ Plus and stuff like that. But it's called a smart VU dongle. And I got that from Noel Leeming's and put that in my TV. And lo and behold, I managed to get Shine TV. Sorry, and all the others. So Shine TV's on 25 and Rima is on 65. And it was so amazing to have Sanctuary playing in my house through the TV. Now, if you're not quite sure what to do, now we would love to help you. So the thing to do is you should give us a call here at Rima Media on office hours. 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Someone will help you. We've got the IT guys here, and they can talk you through it. So you can also email admin, A-D-M-I, admin at remamedia.co.nz and say, hey, I need some help. You know, I hear you on Freeview. Can you help me, please? And our IT guys will call you back and walk you through it. Or you can call 09-307-1251, 09-307-1251 and say, hey, I need a little bit of help and we would love to help you with any issues you have or concern or anything around going on Freeview. It's really, really simple. So we would love you to reach out for that. Now, here's a song for you. This is David Crowder Band and How He Loves, right here on Sanctuary.

You're listening to Sanctuary. We're a Christian radio station. We believe that no matter how loud the world gets, there is a peace that surpasses all understanding. We believe that you weren't meant to carry the weight of tomorrow on your shoulders today. If you're feeling overwhelmed, or perhaps just a little lost in the noise, take a moment and breathe. We want you to know you are seen, you are known, you are deeply loved. If your heart is heavy, let's take a moment together and pray. Lord, I give you my worries and my weariness. Replace my anxiety with your peace and my doubt with your strength. Guide my steps today and remind me that I am never walking alone. Amen. Hang on to that promise as you go about your day.

Influence music on Sanctuary Jesus, the live version. 28 minutes after 8. How are you doing? This is Leave You on the Morning Sanctuary. Now, this morning we're going to look at a prayer from the past. And the chap we're looking at, we would know this name. It's John Wesley. Now, he was an 18th century English Anglican cleric who founded the Methodist movement. Though he never intended to leave the Church of England, he tirelessly worked hard and hard preaching the gospel and working, you know, with the poor, who were really actually largely neglected by the established church at that time. Now, he was a phenomenal organizer, you know, establishing societies, classes, and a network of lay preachers around the UK. Now, Wesley's theology was emphasizing a personal, heartfelt conversion and pursuit of holiness, transformed many, many countless lives in the UK. An incredible guy. And he left a legacy of social activism. Go fella, I like that. And a worldwide denomination that continues to impact millions to this very, very day. If you go to a Wesleyan church, good morning to you. I hope you're enjoying the show. Now, that is a bit about your man, John Wesley. Up soon, we will have one of his prayers. After this is Matt Mayer, and Your Grace is Enough here on Sanctuary.

0: feel as though you just don't have the strength to fight just one more day? This is Susie Holt with Chocolate and God. Ephesians 6 says, "Finally, be strong in the Lord and in his mighty power. Put on the full armor of God so that you can take your stand against the devil's schemes." You don't have to somehow come up with the strength yourself. This verse is clear that you can be strong in the Lord and in his mighty power. I've had times when I've prayed and told God, "This is just too much. I don't have the strength to fight one more day." And he tells me over and over, "You are trying to do it in your strength instead of resting in mine. Stop trying to figure it all out and stop trying to make it through another day in your own strength." There isn't a verse in the Bible that will tell you that you have to come up with your own plan or do it all in your own strength. God wants you to have victory in every area of your life, and he wants you to walk in his strength to do it. Ladies, let me really encourage you to be in the Word every day. Join my friend Janet Scott for her daily devotional. You'll find it at chocolateandgod.com.
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Josh Baldwin on the Morning Sanctuary, Made for More. 19 minutes to nine. Now, we were just talking about your man, John Wesley, who was a very prominent Englishman, an Anglican cleric in the 18th century, who did lots for people struggling, for homeless people and so forth. And obviously the creator of the Methodist movement, still going strong to this day. Now, as promised, we said we would dip into one of his many prayers, and here's one of them for you now. I am no longer my own, but yours. Put me to what you will. Rank me with whom you will. Put me to doing. Put me to suffering. Let me be employed for you, or laid aside for you, exalted for you, or brought low for you. Let me be full, let me be empty. Let me have all things, let me have nothing. I freely and wholeheartedly yield all things to your pleasure and disposal. And now, glorious and blessed God, Father, Son, and Holy Spirit, you are mine and I am yours. So be it. And the covenant which I have made on earth, let it be ratified in heaven. Amen. What a beautiful prayer. One of his many, many beautiful and amazing prayers. And that was our prayers from the past today. John Wesley. Amazing. Now here's Phillips, Craig and Dean on Sanctuary from the inside.

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Afternoon Praise on Sanctuary.

0: Jones and Thankful. 9 minutes to nine. And so thankful for everyone that supported us in the recent Sanctuary Support Drive. We did two extra days, Tuesday and Wednesday this week, and we got so close to that $400,000. We were $15,000 short. So if you feel so inclined and you'd like to get in and help, you can still do that by going to yoursanctuary.nz. 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Hey, thank you to everyone that did donate. And yeah, it was a glorious time. And yeah, we are so, so appreciative. Hey, it's heading towards nine. At nine, we'll have news, weather and sport. But up next, the Dear God from the beautiful band Tree, coming soon here on Sanctuary.
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8: In this update, ACT hopes new workplace law will become a permanent fixture despite pledges to repeal it. An ACT Party bill reversing a number of changes in the 2015 Health and Safety at Work Act passed its third reading yesterday. Labour is promising to repeal the legislation if elected. The International Monetary Fund's New Zealand report card has the Finance Minister confident inflation won't weigh us down. The IMF believes the annual inflation rate will peak at 4% within the next few months thanks to high oil prices before dropping back. Calls for a licensing system for retailers selling tobacco to stub out the illegal trade. Customs has seized 8.3 million cigarettes in the first 4 months of this year. A New Zealand accent will soon be available on Google Maps with an aim to better pronounce Māori towns and cities.
9: In 300 metres, turn left onto Karangahape Road.
8: The feature will be rolled out from today. That's news.
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8: In sport, relief for England at the Football World Cup. They've come from behind to beat the Democratic Republic of Congo 2-1 in the round of 32. Captain Harry Kane has encouraged his side to savour the moment on TVNZ.
12: You know, sometimes as an England player, when you go through tough games like this and games that you're expected to win, you don't really celebrate how you should. You know, we're the same as every other nation. We're through, so enjoy it.
8: Meanwhile, Senegal have taken an early 1-0 lead over Belgium. A New Zealand connection to Scott Dixon's poised IndyCar team switch. ESPN reports the 45-year-old is set to join Arrow McLaren. 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That's sport. I'm Jodie Gill.
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13: Good morning, here's your weather forecast for today. Northland, mainly fine. However, areas of morning fog and isolated showers in the north and east. Auckland to Manawa 2, including Coromandel Peninsula, the Bay of Plenty, the Central High Country and also Hawke's Bay and Wairarapa. Fine, apart from areas of morning fog and frost. Gisborne, morning low cloud and isolated showers becoming fine. Horowhenua, Kapiti and Wellington, mostly cloudy with drizzle possible in the morning. Marlborough, Nelson, Buller, Canterbury, Otago and Southland, fine for most with frost morning and evening, but some areas of cloud or fog in the day. Grey and Westland districts, also Fiordland, mostly cloudy with isolated showers, but some longer fine breaks north of the glaciers.
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0: Romans 8 verse 39. No power in the sky above or on the earth below, indeed nothing in all creation, will ever be able to separate us from the love of God that is revealed in Christ Jesus our Lord.
14: Sanctuary, New Zealand's worship station.

Equip us worship on the morning sanctuary. Choose to praise. How you doing? This is Lee flying solo this morning. Nerida's not very well. She was all rugged up yesterday and shivering and stuff like that. And now I'm in the same position, so I'm holding the fort today. But yeah, lots of great stuff in the show this morning, as ever. Just the most beautiful worship music. And coming up later, I'm going to be talking about C.S. Lewis. We did a Christian quote to ponder. We're going to revisit that and then do his quote and tell you a bit about his life, which has really got me thinking. I had no idea that he was such an atheist in his early days. So I thought, you know, I've got Audible and I've got some credits built up, and I've read, you know, several of his books around Christianity. Never read any of the Narnia books, interestingly. None of those I've read. I thought, is there an autobiography about him? And I found one. C.S. Lewis, A Life, Eccentric Genius and Reluctant Prophet by Alistair E. McGrath. Came out in 2012, and I love audiobooks as I drive quite a bit. So this is narrated by Robin Sachs and 14 hours long. That's my kind of book. I'm sure it's, I do like a bit of value, but also that's going to be a weighty thing to listen to. So C.S. Lewis, A Life. Yeah, looking forward to that. But anyway, coming up next, a Christian quote to ponder from said men after this. This is Abide from the Worship Initiative right here on Sanctuary.

0: the most important piece of equipment for anyone setting out to explore new territory is a compass. For a compass to work, it must be set to due north. Only then will the gravitational pull give the correct direction. Without a properly adjusted compass, an explorer could easily be led astray or lost. As Christians, we also need a properly set compass. For us, the compass is our choice to align ourselves with God's purpose and plans. Only as we make that commitment can we be assured of finding our God-appointed pathway. In Psalm 37, the Bible promises that if we commit our way to God, He will direct our path. So, if you haven't already, take time today to make that choice. Ask God to be the guiding compass in your life. I'm June Dooney, and you can contact me on junedooney.com.
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0: 25 after 5. Good morning. This is the Morning Sanctuary, consumed by fire, hill to die on. Now, as promised, we are going to do a Christian quote for you to ponder today. And I wrote this yesterday, and it didn't really sink in until this morning. And actually, just now, the sun rising. And it's very, very poignant. This is from C.S. Lewis, who said, "I believe in Christianity as I believe that the sun has risen. Not only because I can see it, but because by it, I see everything else." Isn't that amazing? I didn't get that the first time. Because, you know, like as the sun comes up, I'm looking out the window now, the sun's come up and you can see stuff. Before that, it was dark and there were so many things I couldn't see. As the sun's come up, I can see so much more. And as Christianity has come into my life, I can see so much more. I can see the way. I can see, you know, just how incredible it is. So, yeah, that was our Christian quote to ponder from C.S. Lewis. "I believe in Christianity as I believe that the sun has risen. Not only because I see it, but because by it, I see everything." So that's our Christian quote to ponder. And as you hear that, maybe if you get a moment today, just stop, pause, and look outside. Because I think across the country, generally, it's fairly sunny. But if you get a sunny spell and a sunny break, just pause and stop and look out the window. Look at something. Look at your dog, your cat, or where you live, or your children, or your grandparents. And just look and believe. Because, you know, the sun has risen, and because of that, our sun has risen, Jesus Christ, and it makes everything become so clear. C.S. Lewis, what a man. Now, here's the word for you today here on Sanctuary.
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2: Usually, God doesn't reveal his long-term plan to us, and that's completely normal. It doesn't mean we're not praying hard enough or not doing enough. 1 Corinthians chapter 13, verse 12 says, "Now I know only a part, but then I will know fully, as God has known me." But knowing this doesn't make the in-between waiting periods easy. We could find ourselves drifting. When we're meandering, let's remind ourselves of the base direction that we have in God. We need vision to make the most of life and to not lose perspective on our part in God's plan. In Philippians chapter 3, verse 14, Paul wrote, "I press towards the goal for the prize of the upward call of God in Christ Jesus." That focus on Jesus carried Paul through really tough times. Whatever we're doing, our aim should be to be like Jesus, to allow him to take over so that we naturally walk, talk, love, and share like him, in the hope that we can show and tell others about what he's done for us. It can be hard to keep that focus, but doing so prevents us from drifting aimlessly. Whatever life's like right now, it will help us to remind ourselves that Jesus, simply Jesus, is our base direction. In him, we have direction, an upward one. So what now? Onwards and upwards then. Wrap up warm and walk up your nearest hill. As you climb, take the time to chat to God about ways you could become more Jesus-like. Ask him to take you closer in the process.
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City of Light, His Glory and My Love. 22 minutes to 10. Exciting day yesterday. I couldn't wait to get home and turn on my TV and listen to Shine TV on Freeview, Channel 56. That was so exciting. I've got an old TV. It's a smart TV, but it's kind of the software on it's now redundant. But thankfully, I went to Noel Leeming and I bought what's called a Dish TV dongle, which I plugged into the back of my TV. It was on sale. It was about $70, I believe. And I plugged it in, and now I can get Freeview without an aerial. Now, there's lots of changes around the country at the moment, as you're aware of, with Sanctuary. The AM frequency is it's just as a thing. It's becoming redundant. They're not putting it in cars anymore or on radios when you go to buy

They will take your number. So call 09 307 1251. 09 307 1251. Or you can go to arimamedia.co.nz and look for the contacts there. And just say, you know, I need some help. I really do need some help. And there's nothing to be ashamed of. I needed help to put the dongle on into my TV, so my son helped me with that. There's nothing to be ashamed of, truly. There's people from all ages that are just reaching out saying, I need some help. And our IT team will get back to you and walk you through it. You know, we're here for you. We've listened and, yeah, we're so here for you. So, yeah, 09 307 1251. 09 307 1251. And just say, yeah, I need some help. So here you go. Here's a beautiful song for you. This is Green Lane Māori Group and

0: What a delight it was to welcome a new granddaughter this month. The anticipation of the birth and the thrill when she arrived makes me marvel at God's handiwork, her little hands and feet, her features so fearfully and wonderfully made. A new life, a new beginning, full of potential and promise. God is the author of new. 2 Corinthians 5:17 says, "If anyone is in Christ, they are a new creation. The old has passed away, the new has come." Maybe you're feeling like there's not much new going on in your life right now. But let me remind you, He not only gives us new life, but a new day, a new year, a new season, a new song. And there's new mercies every morning. This fills me with hope and expectation. How about you? Mahara ki tō tātou atua e tēnā rā. Remember God today. I'm Alison Shaw.
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0: City Point live and into the deep. It's 10 minutes to 10. Stick around because up next we have Mr. Tom Francis keeping you company all the way through your morning. Hey, have yourselves a lovely day and fingers crossed I'll be back tomorrow. Have yourselves a beautiful, beautiful day. God bless.
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And you fix me when I'm broke, right? And that's all I need to know.

0: 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They take a step, then an unknown sound ruins the moment. No kiwi, no picture.
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7: In this update, a property commentator says the golden days and easy gains from New Zealand's housing market are over. Cotality's latest home value index shows the national median fell 0.2% in June, slipping 0.9% on last year. That's 17.5% below its 2022 peak. Economist Tony Alexander says the days of rushing to buy an investment property have passed. A motorcyclist has died from critical injuries after crashing a bike in the New Plymouth suburb of Ferndale on Friday of last week. A fourth Christchurch shopping precinct's been ram raided in a week. Police were called to Hornby's Chappie Place around 2:30 a.m. Fog cannons were activated and the offenders left in a second vehicle empty-handed. Two people have been arrested at the scene of an alleged burglary in Christchurch's Lynwood this morning. A man and woman were arrested on Stanmore Road around 4:30. I'm Kay Gregory and that's news.
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7: In sports satisfaction for England captain Harry Kane, despite being pushed to the brink of an early Football World Cup exit, they've rallied from a goal down to beat the Democratic Republic of Congo 2-1 in the round of 32 at Atlanta. Kane scored both goals in the second half. He says from a performance perspective, it was a step up from pool play on TVNZ.
10: Obviously, when you get to knockout football, the pressure is higher, the risk is higher. But we spoke all week just about being ourselves. And from an attacking point of view, it was probably our best game of the tournament so far.
7: And the most recent Grand Slam women's champion is out of Wimbledon. French Open winner Mira Andreeva has been ousted by 2024 Wimbledon champion Barbora Krejčíková in the second round. That's sport.
11: Young one, it is 4 p.m. It is time to make the choice. Rice or noodles.
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11: Chop and Wok's after 4 p.m. special with a two-choice combo on rice or noodles for only $8. The challenge is not where to eat, but what to eat at Chop and Wok.
13: Try Chop and Wok's after 4 special, 555 Colombo Street, Christchurch, inside South City Mall.
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14: Sanctuary weather.
15: Northland, mainly fine, areas of morning fog and isolated showers in the north and east. Auckland to Manawatū, including Coromandel Peninsula, Bay of Plenty and the Central High Country, also Hawke's Bay and Wairarapa. Fine apart from areas of morning fog, a frosty start for most too. Gisborne, mostly fine, areas of low cloud and isolated showers this morning. Hauda Whenua to Wellington, often cloudy with drizzle possible this morning. Nelson, Buller, Marlborough, Canterbury, Otago and Southland, fine for most with frosts morning and night, a few areas of cloud or fog, mainly in valleys and basins. Grey and Westland districts, also Fiordland, cloudy periods with isolated showers, but some long fine breaks north of the glaciers.
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It is the Days Show on Sanctuary, just after 10. Already here we are, Thursday morning, as we work our way through the end of the week. And Lizzie wraps up her tour of the North Island today. In fact, right now, the last stop at St. Andrew's Presbyterian Church in central New Plymouth. And she's there through until 11. Exciting times, a season of change, as we see Sanctuary now on the Freeview platform, Channel 56. But coming off the Parliamentary and AM network at the end of July. So this is an opportunity, if you're in New Plymouth, to catch up with Lizzie and the team to talk about what it is to be connected to Sanctuary after that happens, whether it's through the Rema Media app or other streaming platforms. Do catch up if you're nearby. St. Andrew's Presbyterian Church, Central New Plymouth, through until 11 this morning. And next week, if you're in Auckland, we've got Lee and Nerida, who will be doing the same thing throughout the week in Auckland next week. And, of course, they'll be back tomorrow morning from 6 to kick off our Friday here on Sanctuary, New Zealand's worship station. Here's Be Thou My Vision, a version from Tate Boone.

0: Many years ago, Paul and Silas were in prison. God intervened with an earthquake that day and they were set free. Do you feel as if you're in some type of prison, a relationship or financial problem, feeling hemmed in, caught in a rut, can't get away, imprisoned by circumstances? Well, let me tell you of the escape plan today. Jesus came to set the prisoners free. He is alive today and can do this for you. Real freedom is like soaring like an eagle, motoring in sixth gear, gliding off a cliff edge, knowing you're safe and secure. This freedom starts by praying like this. I refuse to be held captive in any way. I want to be free in my spirit. Thank you, Lord Jesus, that you are the one who rescues me. I receive the freedom that you give to all who follow you. Amen.
1: This is Sanctuary. 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

It is Sanctuary. I'm Tom. Good morning. It is good to have you with us once again on the Days Show as we work our way through this Thursday morning and another cold one here in the south with a frost this morning. In fact, I just saw something on social media saying earlier this morning it was -8 in Middlemarch. Yeah, that's getting cold. And look, it's good to have the sun up now, so do make the most of it. But of course, in some parts of the country, still be frosty on those roads in areas that don't get the sun. So do take care if you are out and about as we continue through the day, and it's good to have you with us. The music continues as well. We've got Phil Wickham for you next. A classic from him is Your Love Awakens Me.

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It is a sanctuary. Good morning. It is the Days Show just after 10:30. And if you're in New Plymouth, don't forget that Lizzie and the team are currently at St. Andrew's Presbyterian Church, New Plymouth Central, and they're there for another half an hour or so through until 11, and giving you the opportunity to come say hi, catch up and have a talk about what it is to be connected in the digital space. And if you'd like to take that opportunity, if you're thinking, well, what happens when Sanctuary comes off the parliamentary and AM network at the end of July? What is it to stay connected through streaming services and things like the Rema Media app? Well, this is your opportunity to catch up and ask questions. So if you can make it, head along to St. Andrew's Presbyterian Church before 11 in New Plymouth to catch up with Lizzie and the team. And Lee and Nerida will be doing the same in Auckland next week, north, south, east and west. So details online at yoursanctuary.nz.

0: love songs to God, in and of itself is not worship. Hopefully, singing love songs to God is one of many different expressions of worship that flow out of my life as it is surrendered at the foot of the cross. Music can be a wonderful expression of worship, but my life surrendered in worship is what is required. I'm Grant Norsworthy with Word and Song.
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0: It is Sanctuary. I'm Tom, not far away from 11. And as a lot of people are following the Football World Cup at the moment, the All Blacks have their first game this weekend against France in Christchurch. That's on Saturday. New coach, new team. So there'll be a lot of people watching that as well. Just reminding me to be grateful and say thank you for being part of our team and listening into the show here on Sanctuary as we continue on towards 11. We'll update news, weather and sport for you in just a couple of minutes' time.
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6: In this update, IC Roads have caused at least six crashes across the South Island this morning. Part of Dunedin's Southern Motorway is closed for a second day. Fire and Emergency say people are simply not driving to the conditions and must remember ice is everywhere. Two people have serious injuries after a crash in Dannevirke at the Kumeti Road intersection. The road was blocked for a time but has since reopened. Hopes a more affordable music festival will attract thousands to Rotorua in January. The event, Eighth Wonder, is being launched by New Zealand reggae band LAB and their record label Loops. The family-friendly event will showcase local talent over one day at the lakefront, with crowd numbers capped at 10,000. And Taranaki is about to host the Young Farmer of the Year final for the first time. The three-day event across New Plymouth and Stratford is expected to inject more than $500,000 into the local economy. I'm Kay Gregory, and that's news.
7: 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Seal it once, seal it right.
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6: In sport, the most recent Grand Slam women's champion is out of Wimbledon. French Open winner Mira Andreeva has been ousted by Barbora Krejčíková in the second round. Andreeva is in shock at the three sets defeat.
13: Yeah, it's going to take some time, maybe a couple of days, and then I'm going to be back to practice for hard courts. I don't know what are my next tournaments are going to be, so I still need to talk to my team.
6: The latest round of 32 match at the Football World Cup is edging towards penalties. Belgium and Senegal are locked at 2-2 late in extra time in Seattle. Senegal led 2-0 after 85 minutes of regulation time. Earlier, England rallied from a goal down to beat the Democratic Republic of Congo 2-1 in Atlanta. That's sport.
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1: Sanctuary Weather.
15: Northland, mainly fine, areas of morning fog and isolated showers in the north and east. Auckland to Manawatū, including Coromandel Peninsula, Bay of Plenty and the Central High Country, also Hawke's Bay and Wairarapa. Fine apart from areas of morning fog, a frosty start for most too. Gisborne, mostly fine, areas of low cloud and isolated showers this morning. Hauruwhenua to Wellington, often cloudy with drizzle possible this morning. Nelson, Buller, Marlborough, Canterbury, Otago and Southland, fine for most, with frosts morning and night, a few areas of cloud or fog, mainly in valleys and basins. Grey and Westland districts, also Fiordland, cloudy periods with isolated showers, but some long fine breaks north of the glaciers.
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1: 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And the people of Berea were more open-minded than those in Thessalonica, and they listened eagerly to Paul's message. 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

I'm Tom, and it is Sanctuary Thursday morning, the second day of July, 2 days into the second half of the year. I know it's taking a while to get my head around that, but hopefully you are noticing the daylight hours getting longer, maybe, maybe not. Anyway, good to have you with us as we continue through the morning and take it into the afternoon here on the Days Show. And as we do that, we continue the music. This one from Brooke Ligetwood's latest album called Eat, and here she teams up with Victory Boyd. The song itself is called The Water.

0: The more one remains in the past, the more distant the prospect of a fulfilling future becomes. Dwelling on events that have just gone by detracts you from the vital task of shaping tomorrow. Our focus should be on the present moment, faithfully stewarding the opportunities and resources at our disposal today. My friend, by doing so, we pave the way for a brighter tomorrow. God promises a future with a promise. He promises you abundance and blessings, a future brimming with hope in Jeremiah 29:11. But to realize this promise, one must consciously disengage from the grip of the past and embrace the journey forward. It is upon us to make the deliberate choice to step away from the shadows of yesterday and stride boldly into the radiant dawn of the future. It's Joshua Singh, and I want to help you grow in your walk with God. So let's connect at joshuasingh.com.
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It is Sanctuary. Tom, good to have you with us just before 11:30 and a few minutes ago talking about being 2 days into the month of July. And need to remember that my wife and I are celebrating a wedding anniversary during the month of July. That'll come around quickly. I don't know, 22, 23 years married. I'm losing track. Anyway, as we make our way into the second half of the year, also turning our attention to 2027. And that is with the Rema Media calendar. As we turn over the next page in our Rema Media calendars for 2026, for 2027, we've got a couple of categories and we've got opportunities for you to win with our photo competition at the moment, the categories being New Zealand landscapes and New Zealand flora and fauna. Two categories for next year. If you've got some photos or you're keen to take some photos to submit, all the details are online at yoursanctuary.nz.

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And Where Do You Find God? I ask my guests about the ways they find God in their everyday lives, and I tell you, everyone's answers are so different, filtered through their unique life experiences, some of which are incredibly challenging. Listen into Sanctuary, 4:30 p.m. each Wednesday, or you can find Where Do You Find God? 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

I'm Tom and it is Sanctuary as we continue through the morning. In fact, there's just over half an hour left in our morning. Yes, getting close to Thursday afternoon. Don't forget, if there's anything you'd appreciate some prayer for, you can reach out and let us know. We've got a team of people back tomorrow morning in the office to pray for these requests that come through. So you can get in touch at any stage through our website, yoursanctuary.nz. We have a prayer wall there under Faith and Spirituality. Here's Casting Crowns, Praise You in the Storm.

0: Susie Holt with Chocolate and God. 2 Kings chapter 15 says, "And he did that which was right in the sight of the Lord, according to all that his father Amaziah had done, save that the high places were not removed. The people sacrificed and burnt incense still on the high places." What high places do you still hold on to in your life? Are there areas that you haven't given over to God because you don't want to see it as a big deal, or you just can't seem to let it go? We so often want all of God's blessing and favour on our lives, but there are parts of our lives that we aren't willing to give to Him. James 4:17 says, "Therefore, to him who knows to do good and does not do it, to him it is sin." Ask God today if there is anything you are holding on to or not doing that He would like to show you, and then take care of it. Love Him like you have never loved before, and show Him that love by holding nothing back from Him in your life. Give it all to Him, knowing His best is yet to come. Ladies, let me really encourage you to be in the Word every day. Join my friend Janet Scott for her daily devotional. You'll find it at chocolateandgod.com.
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7: In this update, the Commerce and Consumer Affairs Minister is meeting officials today after revelations children's play sand products containing asbestos can release fibres into the air. Since issues were identified in November, 24 potentially contaminated products have been recalled. New Zealand's expecting a strong El Nino weather pattern. Historically, it brings strong westerlies, dry conditions for eastern and northern areas, and wet conditions for the western and lower South Island. Earth Science's Chris Brandolino says heat waves are possible, similarities to those in the US and Europe. Ice is causing widespread disruption on South Island roads, with at least six crashes this morning. Dunedin Southern Motorway is facing a second day of closures. Fire and Emergency says people simply are not driving to the conditions. And two people have been seriously injured in a crash at Dannevirke. The Kometi Road intersection has since reopened. I'm Kay Gregory, and that's news.
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